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5: 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Nothing. 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Eyes are up here, man.
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5: 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Come on. Hey, Grandma, a little gassy. 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
6: 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A bear approached the pond and tried to steal the trout from his fishing pole.
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2: She does some fan cons. 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
2: You
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3: Why? 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
5: 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She pushes me up against the wall. She says, don't you ever. She's got spit flying out of her mouth. Don't you ever suggest that you bring a canine unit to a place where I am. 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And she goes, I am weed. I am weed.
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11: If they've got a ghost outfit on, you can't see the bees underneath. Do you see what I'm saying? I explained this to you before. No, it's going to be a bee. I swear there's a bee under there. It's under the ghost outfit. That is stupid. Jesus Christ.
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3: 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It says nowhere on here don't drink the raw egg whites. I drank them. Stay in school, kids.
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1: aren't so much bad as they are tragically stupid.
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3: Why? 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
2: in
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6: We've talked a lot about measles over the past year, but mumps has largely flown under the radar, even though it's been making a bit of a comeback as well. That's because fewer people are getting the MMR vaccine, which stands for measles, mumps, and rubella. The vaccine's been around for decades. It is effective. It is safe. What makes mumps outbreaks difficult to contain is that symptoms usually don't appear for 2 to 3 weeks after someone's been exposed. And that can make it hard to pin down where that exposure took place. And someone who is infected can transmit the virus to someone else before they are symptomatic. If you get sick, which could manifest like a run-of-the-mill respiratory virus or the telltale swelling of your cheeks and jaw, all you can really do at that point is to treat the symptoms and also isolate yourself so you don't infect anyone else. I'm Dr. Sanjay Gupta, helping you live a better life.
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1: aren't so much bad as they are tragically stupid.
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3: You're the only person for whom just crack an egg is too complicated. 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
2: Like, seriously, it's three. It's like the potatoes come in one pouch, the cheese comes another, the bacon comes another, and it's like, microwave for this and take out and stir some more. Are you even done? I don't know. Oh, watch. Oh, God. These potatoes look weird. I paid $1.26 for this.
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1: Oh my God, friends. Hello. Oh, welcome. Hello, everybody. It's so glad to see you. Come on in. Take off your shoes and then take off your socks.
2: Done.
1: And then take a picture of your feet, huh? Why'd you take off your shoes? I didn't tell you. You live here. You're not a guest. Why you got one shoe off? Oh, God, tells me you're...
2: I haven't got to the other one yet.
1: How long is it taking you to get the one... What are you doing the Mr. Rogers?
2: Yeah. Do you take yours off both at the same time?
1: I kick them. I just kick them off. Boom, boom. You untie each one?
2: No.
1: Ma'am. Hey, real fast, before we get to anything, pleasantries, we love you. Mwah, mwah, kiss you. I'll give you a little diddle later. Now, question. All right, we don't know if this is true or not, but we're getting... What our AM listeners on the other station are telling us that there possibly is an accident at the corner of Alumni and Manowar. We can't verify it because it's not evidently if it happened, it happened so recently. It's not on any of the traffic. We use some deep traffic systems here.
2: Yes.
1: We have some serious like you know, the algorithms we use and whatnot. But anyway, so allegedly there is something going on at the corner of Manowar and Alumni. We can't confirm that. But we're just going to let you know that if you're over there and you see something, please, you know, when you get safe, let us know. But if, you know, either way, if you're out there in the world, let us know and avoid it if you have to. If you're going that way, and you're like, I don't even want to take a chance. Just better off to avoid it. But evidently, our AM listeners are saying there's a police presence. We don't know anything. Again, this is all unconfirmed, but we want to let you know just in case. I mean, a little text sign. Let's see. Morning. I need your guys' wealth of experience and expertise for some advice. Well, we are listening.
2: We are here.
1: We are here for you. Just came through that intersection about 10 minutes ago. Didn't see anything. Must have just happened. Thanks. Thanks, listen to Jack Patty. We appreciate that. So as of 10 minutes ago, we heard like, what, 2 minutes ago?
2: Yeah.
1: So evidently, again, if something happened, it probably just happened. But again, we can't confirm. So, again, what was it Reagan said, trust but verify?
2: Is that who's... Yeah, sure.
1: Trust but verify.
2: Yeah.
1: When we were in war with the Russian, well, the Cold War, there's like, yeah, we trust you, but we're still going to check. Trust but verify. But anyway, if you see it, let us know. And if not, let us know. Now, what do you need our advice on? We're here for advice. By the way, just checking the text line. Did anyone comment on anything about you last night?
2: Not as far as I can tell.
1: Did you look back as late as 6:30 last night? Just want to make sure Justin didn't get all brave and... Start trying to text again.
2: Yep. Looks good.
1: Looks good?
2: So far.
1: How are you?
2: I'm okay. Yeah.
1: Is this okay? Is this what okay looks like?
2: Yes, it is.
1: Okay. All right. Everything good with you? Did you do anything fun last night?
2: Anything? No. A weeknight? What are you just... What? No.
1: Jesus.
2: Something fun on a weeknight.
1: Wow. You came in here looking for a fight.
2: No, I didn't.
1: You came in here just looking, ma'am. I've got a sword, so you be careful.
2: You got a plastic He-Man sword.
1: That's all I need.
2: Did you take that with you?
1: No, I didn't take this to the movie. When me and Victor went, no, yeah. I'm not going to take a toy to the movie. Well, I might have. I could have seen it dressing up, though. I could have seen this. By the way, stay. If you're going to see the He-Man movie, know there are two post-credit scenes, not just one.
2: Oh, my God.
1: One happens very fast, but one you got to sit through everything for. And we did it. Okay?
2: Is it worth it?
1: Yes, it's...
2: Well, I don't know anything about the movie.
1: Oh, God, is it worth it? You might as well just ask, is air, do you breathe air? The bears poop in the woods? Does the Pope wear a funny hat? God, is it worth it? Yeah, I don't want to tell you anything about it. But here, I'll write something down.
2: No, I'm fine. I really don't care. No, it's good. Don't worry about it. It's fine.
1: Bitch. Just don't say this out loud.
2: Oh.
1: Yeah, see?
2: Right. Oh, got it.
1: You got it?
2: That makes sense.
1: Okay. All right. It's not Friday, but can we hear it? Nothing on Google Maps. Yeah, we can't find anything.
2: Yeah.
1: Yeah. Yeah. So maybe, again, much like ChatGPT, sometimes the AM listeners just hallucinate.
2: Exactly.
1: They just hallucinate stuff, or they'll like see a dude get pulled over and then call in.
2: Right.
1: There's a large police presence.
2: It's so true.
1: It really is, man. So it's like whenever we get a tip, no offense to them, But whenever we get a tip from them, we sort of take it with a grain of salt.
2: Yeah.
1: Because it's only right about 50-50.
2: Yeah. Like you said, somebody gets pulled over. They're like, oh, my God, there's a massive
1: police presence.
2: Tell people to avoid
1: it. That's literally what happens sometimes. That's why we ask you guys. Because we know, you guys are a little more...
2: Yeah,
1: you know,
2: trustworthy.
1: Yeah. That's a good word. Anyway, we got a lot of things happening today on the show. I will tell you what. We got tickets to Louder Than Life. We got gift cards to Ford's Garage at the Fayette Mall.
2: Place is so good if you've not checked it out.
1: Try that burger. Go to their bathrooms.
2: Yeah, their bathrooms are neat. The whole place is neat. It really is. The whole theme is cool.
1: The first time we sat down, so I've only been there once, right? It was really good.
2: Yeah.
1: But we sat down and the first...
2: Beers, burgers, and bathrooms.
1: The first thing the server said was, have you been to the bathrooms yet?
2: Yeah.
1: And I was like, no, I have not. It's a weird question to ask.
2: Yeah.
1: Do I look like I need to go piddle? Am I dancing?
2: Our server said, we're known for three things here. Beers, burgers, and bathrooms. And I'm like, what? Is this Bucky's?
1: Right. I didn't get it, but now I get it.
2: It's cool.
1: Once you go, you get it. Okay. Yeah. But we got $50 gift cards to give away to that today. Ford's Garage. We got Louder Than Life tickets to give away for Florida or Not.
2: Two-day
1: general admission passes to Louder Than Life. We got your chance to win yourself a trip, all expense paid trip to Louder Than Life with hotel stay and all that. I think $1,500 in travel money, and that's your chance. You listen for the keyword. The first one's going to happen around 6:35 today. Let's see what else. I got a story about something called boner bears that we'll get to today on the show. A woman found something very odd in her garage fridge. We'll talk about that. A 37-year-old woman pretended to be something she was not, but there's a better part of the story that I'll tell you there. Debt collectors in a certain country are doing something very extreme to get their debts paid off, and I'll tell you what that is today on the show. It involves the devil.
2: Okay. Oh, okay.
1: What?
2: Is this cartel?
1: No.
2: You want to talk about going to extremes?
1: No.
2: Okay.
1: You think the cartel uses debt collectors?
2: Well, I don't know what they call their...
1: Can't imagine their debt collectors
2: people.
1: For cartels.
2: You know?
1: I feel like, you know...
2: That's what... If they're going out and they're coming at you, they're collecting some kind of debt.
1: They're not sending... Like, they're not calling you. What are you doing with your shoe?
2: Is it
1: going
2: on? I was putting
1: it back on. Why'd you take it off in the first place?
2: None of your business. Mind your own.
1: I don't know. You're the one that's sitting with a shoe on your table, and you go, I took off my shoe! Like, you did something great. The first thing you did this morning was like, show me you had your shoe off. Man, what do you got today? What are you bringing to the table other than general orneriness and a search for
2: a fight?
1: That's
2: my specialty.
1: You got anything today?
2: That's my specialty.
1: These people are,
2: I don't. I get the prizes. You give them away and entertain. That's
1: and
2: it.
1: What? Give them away and entertain.
2: Give them away and entertain.
1: You sound like Johnny Cash for a second. They give them away and entertain. Burn and ring of fire. We got a lot today, okay? Yeah, right up. You see that? It's weird, right? All right. We got a lot of things happening on today's show, and they're all going to stop the music. They're all going to be damn good and better than anybody else's. So if you go anywhere else, we will find you. We will find you.
2: You'll be back. You'll be back.
1: We got facts in a few moments. We got all kinds of manner of entertaining and hilariousness. MJ's already, she's already got her Hollywood Minute done, planned up. So many things in that today. So many things. All right.
2: Yeah.
1: You want to tease people? Go give a little tease. Give a little one finger diddle. Kind of hoping you have something.
2: Well, I mean, we'll talk a little bit about Sammy Hagar.
1: Oh man.
2: Madonna. She's back in the
1: back
2: news.
1: Back doing things?
2: Some stuff.
1: Man.
2: Yeah.
1: She's still trying to be sexy.
2: She looks good.
1: She does, but I mean, like...
2: Especially for... I think she's 67 now.
1: I know, but...
2: So,
1: I feel like she's always... She's always, in her mind, thought she was much, much sexier than she was. You know what I mean?
2: That is such a rude thing to say.
1: I'm sorry. I'm saying it.
2: That is so rude.
1: I'm saying it. On my top, 100 sex symbols, I don't know that I put Madonna on there.
2: Well, that doesn't make her any less attractive to other people.
1: I'm not saying, no, not attractive.
2: You're sitting there.
1: No, not attractive. Sexy. There's a difference.
2: Sexy.
1: Sexy and attractive are two very different. There are some people who are not attractive, but you're like, they're very sexy, and vice versa. Madonna was always like trying to push her sexiness in her faces, and I'm like, eh.
2: That was kind of her whole thing.
1: I know.
2: That's literally her whole thing.
1: That was her whole thing, and it wasn't enough. That's what I'm saying.
2: For you.
1: Maybe.
2: Nerd bitch boy.
1: Nerd bitch boy.
2: Yeah. Now, you're going to talk about Madonna.
1: Put your shoes back on before people in this room start dying.
2: You have the audacity.
1: No, I'm saying she's always been like, I'm the sexiest thing ever. And I'm like, oh, it's fine. I feel like she's always been, you know.
2: I feel like you
1: lot of mouth
2: borderline or... being a Justin right now.
1: What's a Justin? What's a Justin? Am I missing it? What's a Justin?
2: The one that called me fat.
1: Oh, he said wow.
2: Wow.
1: I was not going to bring that up today.
2: You already did.
1: Madonna. Wow, you got big. All right, hang on. We got to start the show. Facts are next. It's Z-Rock 103. It's the Rock Station. Happy Tuesday, friends. Morning.

0: Now, it's a beautiful tattoo, but my question is, why is Kid Rock riding the bald eagle? Is that, like, symbolic of something? I mean, it's your whole back, so it's a lot. But I like that he's riding the bald eagle. And is that Trump on the back of the bald eagle?
1: No, that would be gay.
0: Yeah, that's what I thought. I want to make sure. It looked weird. It looked weird. It's beautiful, though. It's beautiful.
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0: Welcome, friends. Welcome to the show. Thank you. Hey, thank you to No Banana. No Banana texted in. Looks like he was able to confirm that there is something going on Manowar and alumni. Still, it looks like it's heading towards Richmond Road that the outer loop is shut down, allegedly. So please just use caution that area. I'm MJ. That's your traffic. What it do? Spinning's mom also texted in. PSA for the kids, for interstate drivers today, please know that if cars are passing you in the right lane, it means you're in the wrong lane.
1: Yeah.
0: Thank you. It needs to be said every once in a while. Yeah. Thank you, Smitty's mom. It does need to be acknowledged that if you're getting passed on the right, you're doing it wrong.
1: Yeah, you need to get the hell over.
0: Yeah.
1: Get over.
0: And if you're in the left lane and there's a line of cars behind you, it's because you suck at driving and being a person, and you should pull over to the right lane and let those cars drive because, again, you suck.
1: Yep.
0: Right lane for driving, left lane for passing. Just need to throw that out there. Ladies and gentlemen, I hope you're ready. Speaking of knowledge and wisdom, we got some more facts to fill you up with. So, I hope you're ready to get these facts. We're going to take our giant 2-liter bottle of cold facts. We're going to shake them up. We're going to spray them all over you. And you will take these facts. You're going to get them sprayed all over you.
1: We're going to drop a Mentos inside.
0: Oh, man, it's going to shoot you right in the face with those foamy fun facts.
1: Yeah.
0: Oh, can't wait. Open your mouth and let it go all over you.
1: When John Williams first played the two-note Jaws theme for Steven Spielberg, he laughed, thinking it was a joke. He expected something, you know, more melodic. And he told John that. John replied, "The sophisticated approach you would like me to take isn't the approach you took with the film that I just experienced." End quote.
0: Wow, what a dick, but he was right.
1: Yeah.
0: Also, it's not...
1: And it's perfect.
0: It's not the amount of notes, it's how you use them. You know what I'm saying?
1: Yeah.
0: Two notes is sometimes just enough. That's all you need. A millionaire, it's a thing. So you know what a millionaire is. You know what a billionaire is. You know what Elon Musk is about to become.
1: A trillionaire.
0: He's about to become the world's first trillionaire, at least that we know. But a millionaire is someone who has little to no money. It's from nil, from the Latin, meaning nothing.
1: Yeah.
0: So if you are a millionaire, congratulations, you have little to no money.
1: That's dumb.
0: That's the rest of us.
1: We're just, you're broke.
0: Millionaires. Yeah. Yeah, it does sound better than saying you're broke, though.
1: Yeah.
0: Well, you know, currently I'm in my millionaire phase.
1: Yeah, but I'm working on it.
0: Yeah, it sounds better.
1: The ancient Romans in Pompeii had near-perfect dental health due to low-sugar diets with fruits and vegetables and a local water source that was rich with fluoride.
0: Wow. It really... Yeah, every generation... We have, like, the worst teeth of all the generations. Like no other people before us needed braces.
1: Right.
0: And other not really. If you look at, like tribal people, they have perfect teeth. Like, all the tribes... What I'm saying is, like, not like... I'm saying, like civilization... Something about the way our... Do you know why people need braces more now than they
1: probably
0: did before?
1: Probably because
0: we don't
1: eat
0: chew.
1: Meat. Yeah.
0: Right, we don't chew like we did.
1: Yeah.
0: Food was much rougher and your teeth had to work.
1: Mm-hmm.
0: And now our food is so soft that our teeth just don't work as well anymore. Because everything's processed.
1: Yeah.
0: Yeah. Sorry. Did you know that? I mean, acting like... Nah, nah, nah. Fine. I'm trying to tell you a fact. When boxer Manny Pacquiao had a fight, he was from the Philippines... And it's the only time it's ever happened. Whenever he had a boxing match, the crime rate in the Philippines fell close to 0% for the duration of the fight. Because no one wanted to miss a Manny Pacquiao fight. He was that popular that there was literally no crime in the country when he was fighting.
3: Wow. Last fact.
0: Last fact.
3: Last fact.
0: I don't like your attitude today.
3: Last fact.
1: The famous philosopher Voltaire.
0: Voltaire, yes.
1: Voltaire. Made all of his money in 1729 when he was 35. He realized the jackpot of the French lottery was more than the cost of buying every single ticket. So he bought every single ticket and won a jackpot of about 500,000 francs, which is roughly the equivalent of tens of millions of dollars today.
0: That's why he got to just be a poet.
1: Yep.
0: God, he was just a rich-ass poet. He won the lottery.
1: Yep.
0: and got to write his stupid thoughts down.
1: Yep.
4: I think, therefore I am.
0: Yeah, you can only write that down because you don't got
1: to
0: work.
1: He figured out how to game the system.
4: Yeah, he did. It's good for him, man.
1: Yeah.
4: Let's see.
0: Can you ask Justin why he drives 60 in the left lane? Thank you, Seth. I will ask him. Why? Man. Let's see. We'll go to my last fact. Sharks on average. You know how many sharks on average people they kill a year? How many sharks kill a year? It's not. It's way less than you think.
1: Yeah.
0: Pick a number.
1: Just I'm gonna say it's
0: around the world.
1: Five. Oh, around the world. Ten.
0: Ten. It's actually 12.
1: Okay.
0: It's
1: really?
0: 12 people.
1: Okay.
0: Yeah. Sharks on average, 12 people every year around the world. We, however, kill 11,417 sharks every hour.
1: Every hour.
0: Every hour. We kill almost 12,000 sharks every hour. They kill 12 people a year. So remember, every time a shark eats somebody. We're still in the shark human wars. We're still whipping their ass.
1: What are we doing with all those sharks?
0: I don't know. Putting their heads on our walls and laughing at them like, ha ha, we caught you. I don't know. I think we eat them. I don't know. I don't know what we do with sharks. Shark skin, all those teeth that when you go to Florida, they sell all the shark teeth.
1: They do.
0: So, I don't know what we do.
1: We can't be eating that many.
0: I don't know. I know they use the fins for
1: soup.
0: Yeah, for medicine in China. That's a big deal. But, you know, maybe some of that shark skin soup would help you. Like, or fin, whatever. Just eat it. Just go eat it. What if it made you like a superwoman? You had these crazy possum powers. You don't know.
1: Yeah.
0: And you like to bite people, so it feels, you know.
1: I bit one man.
0: How many people have the rest of us bitten? Zero. So you're 100% more bites.
1: I don't believe that.
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1: We are getting reports that the outer loop of Manowar Boulevard is shut down near Alumni Drive due to a collision. So you're going to want to use added caution if you were in that area. I'm MJ, and that's your traffic.
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1: So, this morning we heard word that there's, I'm assuming it's still going on, traffic situation, alumni and Man of War. So avoid that. It looks like it's the outer loop of Man of War heading towards Richmond Road is what we're hearing about a police presence.
2: Man of War alumni. The outer loop of Man of War is blocked at Pimlico Parkway.
1: Okay. Okay. So, and it's head. I think it's heading. Yeah. Okay. So everyone just, you know, kind of avoid the area if you can. That's over by where the cave fire station is, where the fire department is, the one that's built into the ground. But I'm telling you that to tell you this. MJ loves it when there's odd and unique traffic situations around town.
2: Yeah.
1: Because it gives her something to talk about. She's not, you know, I wouldn't, I'll stop short of saying she's hoping for death and destruction.
2: No, okay?
1: I'll stop short of saying she wants death and destruction. That's what I said. I'll stop short at that.
2: Okay.
1: Okay. I'm not saying she wants death and destruction. But, you know, she wants something to talk about when she's doing her
2: I like her cows on the roadway. Fine. I like things like that.
1: Well, I was going to tell you this. You missed it. Too bad you weren't a traffic person in on ice. Let's see. This was sort of around the Jellico, Tennessee. You know where Jellico is?
2: Yes.
1: Northern Tennessee, the I-75. You know where the big fireworks place is right
2: yes.
1: before you cross in? Well, over the weekend on Saturday, did you see it?
2: I did.
1: Two fire work trucks caught fire and exploded. Well, I don't know. Here. On I-75 on Saturday. These are the trucks going off. They were filled with fireworks, and I don't know what happened, but they both caught fire and just started going off. It's going on.
2: Yeah. Oh, well, it's a whole truck of fireworks.
1: It's two fireworks trucks. Let's see. Highway Patrol had already stopped traffic in both directions. This was, again, Saturday. This is not happening now. When a truck carrying fireworks, let's see, I'm trying to get to it. Truck cited for multiple hazardous materials violations after fireworks explode on I-75. Again, this happened on past Saturday, so it's not going on now. But it was just before you cross over into Kentucky. And yeah, wow. Have you seen the pictures of it?
2: I've seen the video.
1: Oh,
2: yeah,
1: dude.
2: Like,
1: can you imagine you're trying to get back from the lake? You're trying to get back from you went to Gatlinburg, you spent all your money, it took you 9 hours to get from your hotel, your cabin to the end of Gatlinburg, you know, Pigeon Forge,
2: right.
1: cuz you know,

0: that Sunday, it's Saturday, nightmare. It's a nightmare to leave. And you're like, I'm going to go home. Oh, we're in the home stretch. I can see the sign for London here. It's coming. And then you pass the porno cross.
1: Yeah.
0: You know the place with the big cross, but also the porno store. You know, that's right around the fireworks place with the big, what do you call it? Big, like, I don't know if it's a dragon or a dinosaur.
1: I think it's like a T-Rex.
0: Yeah. I know my dog peed on it. But anyway, you see that? Next thing you know, you see a semi-truck just, well, they're festive in Tennessee.
1: Yeah.
0: They like fireworks all year round.
1: I never thought about the trucks that carry those. I never really thought about it. But, I mean, I'm surprised that doesn't happen more often.
0: Yeah, I think the truck, I'm trying to see what happened. It looks like the truck hit another truck or another truck hit that truck. But long story short, this past Saturday, no one was hurt after truck carrying fireworks on I-75 explodes. God bless, but how did no one get hurt?
1: Well, I think when you see and hear fireworks, you probably
0: run toward it.
1: Right, take your distance.
0: You run toward it, right? You're like, fireworks, and your instinct is just to run toward the fireworks.
1: I mean, if you have zero survival skills, probably, yeah.
0: I'm like, free fireworks show. This is awesome. Thanks, Tennessee. Man. It happens when, state spends their money, responsibly. They can just put on free fireworks shows on the weekends, So, again, no matter what's happening in Lexington today, at least so far, there have been no fireworks trucks that have, exploded. So that's something.
1: This will probably affect the price of fireworks at that little stand.
0: I didn't think about that.
1: Most of them,
0: Man.
1: You're going to have to.
0: Inflation.
1: Yeah.
0: Inflation.
1: You lose two truckloads.
0: Do you know how much fireworks? You know how many, Berry Blasters or whatchamacallits or Hootie Blowhards? You know what I'm talking about? There's so many. Like, that's thousands of pounds of fireworks just went up. Although, at least when fireworks, if a truckload of beer catches fire and, gets wasted, the beer is lost. It can never live its destiny. But when a fireworks truck explodes, at least the fireworks get to do what they were designed to do.
1: Yeah.
0: And although it sucks that no one paid for those fireworks and we still get to watch them.
1: Yeah.
0: So at least they got to,
1: Yeah, if you're stuck in traffic because of it, at least you got something to watch. Yeah.
0: Exactly. So try to look on the bright side here. All right, back in a moment. But first, your chance to win your way to Louder Than Life. That's right. A 5-day all-expense-paid trip to Louder Than Life could be yours right now. How? Follow the instructions and good luck from Z-Rock 103, the rock station.
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1: aren't so much bad as they are tragically stupid.
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2: ma'am,
3: it's perfection. I think she just was, like my teeth.
2: I think she was hitting on you.
3: That's cool with me. She's cute. She's a doctor. Are you kidding me? Oh, sorry, Earl. Bye.
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1: Sorry, for the last 20 minutes, MJ has been watching a video of a man who lost his crap at a Taco Bell.
2: Yeah.
1: And then proceeds to hit the DX crotch smash toward the employees. And MJ's just obsessed with how upset this guy was, and his go-to maneuver was the crotch X.
2: He goes, and he actually made a noise when he did
1: it. Oh, yeah, yeah, the first time.
2: Yeah, and I thought, I showed it to Twitch, and I said, how mad are you that that's your go-to move, that you hit him with the
1: Degeneration X crotch?
2: Yeah.
1: No, where you karate chop both sides of your crotch, you know what I'm saying? Like that.
2: Yeah, then he gets in his car, backs out, is driving away, stops the car, puts it in park, gets out, and hits him with the triple.
1: Yeah, the triple. And then he like,
2: and then he hits him with the, and then he does two gyrates.
1: I think he does one and then two gyrates.
2: I will show you. Who has watched the video numerous times?
1: I think he does the bam, bam, and then two gyrates.
2: And then he does, as he gets out of his car, boot scootin' boogie, yeah, is blasting, and he gets out just to hit him with the crotch move.
1: Do you think the...
2: And it was one
1: here,
2: with
1: turn
2: the
1: it down,
2: because
1: he curses. Turn it down. I want to hear it. I want to watch, because I think he hits him with the triple, the triple Lindy. I don't think... Okay.
2: It's one and then two gyrate.
1: Okay. He stops his car.
2: Yeah, boot scootin' boogie's boot, playing.
1: Obviously, duh. Oh, you didn't catch this. He had to open his car from the outside. Rewind it.
2: No, you watch it first.
1: Okay. He pulls his car out. This is like the Zapruder film over here,
2: it
1: man.
2: Is.
1: Two shots into the left. Where was the grassy knoll guy? Okay, he stops. He's flipping, obviously. He flips him off. Then he gets out. All right. He has to open his car from the outside. That's the part you got to notice. And then he goes, boom, boom.
2: And then two gyrate.
1: But is there a second gyrate at that point? This is the one I'm thinking of. Sorry. Okay. Well, you know, he's... Now, watch the moment where he gets out of his car.
2: I didn't even catch that.
1: Listen, I know every piece of redneck engineering. That guy's door handle does not work.
2: Yeah.
1: He does it fast, too. You can tell his door handle has not worked for a while, because it's second nature to him. Watch how he gets out of the car.
2: He's flipping a ball.
1: Yeah, wait. Wait till he stops.
2: Okay.
1: It's fast. Yeah. It's fast. He just... Bam! That tells me that...
2: He did?
1: I tell you, that door has not worked in a while. But he's not going to fix it. He's not going to fix it.
2: Boot scootin' boogie.
1: Where did that song even play?
2: It is 2026, right, and this man is listening to Boot Scoot Boogie while hitting him with the 90s...
1: Degeneration X
2: crotch thing.
1: Where do you even... If I wanted to hear, other than YouTube, where can I hear Boot Scootin' Boogie right now?
2: I suspect he's got a CD player.
1: Yeah. Yeah, yeah. That's not on the radio.
2: Or it's stuck in there.
1: That's not... Well, his door handle's broken, so...
2: Right.
1: Yeah. Yeah, I'm surprised you didn't catch that, because it was so fast. Bam!
2: It was fast.
1: Door from the outside.
2: Well, because his arm was already out the door, because he was flipping him off as he was driving away, and then he just realized, that's not enough.
1: No.
2: I gotta throw this bitch in park, bam! Get out, and gyrate.
1: And he does.
2: You're a grown man. Yeah. Out there gyrating.
1: When you're so angry that the only way you can hurt someone's feelings is by smacking your own crotch and gyrating. Like, who's ever... I haven't been that mad in a long time.
2: Oh, my God.
1: I've not been that mad in a long time.
2: No. I don't know that I've ever been...
1: So mad that, like, smacking my crotch seems like the right thing to do. You know?
2: And it wasn't... Again, he did it once, got in his car, started to drive away, and he was just like, no, I need to hit him. I need to get him again.
1: Bam! It's like, is that how everyone gets mad? Like, sir, I'm sorry. You owe $3,000 to the IRS. Crap!
2: He just hit him with the crotch.
1: IRS, Hit him with the and then I'm sorry, the surgery did not go as planned, and your loved one did not make
2: it. This is terrible.
1: Please have a seat here. You know, the economy has been really rough lately, and we're having to make some really uncomfortable choices here, and I'm sorry, but your position's been eliminated.
2: What am I supposed to do? It's more of a sad one. It's slower.
1: That's more depressing. Less, it's somehow worse. Doing the tears while it's happening somehow makes it way.
2: Oh my god.
1: Double up.
2: God.
1: The tears are worse.
2: Oh man. Listen. What am I gonna do?
1: My family depends on. I need the insurance.
2: My son needs braces.
1: Speaking of your son, please have a seat. We've had to suspend little Mikey from school again because he keeps vaping in the bathroom.
2: God, I'm so mad. Little Mikey is going to get it when I get home.
1: I'm a failure as a father.
2: Oh, my God. Oh my god, dude!
1: It shouldn't be this funny to us.
2: And it's it is because this is a grown ass man out here acting this way. If I saw that in real life, you would hear over the boot scoot boogie me laughing.
1: Like, how can the Taco Bell people still be mad at him?
2: Right
1: after that's how he expresses anger with a double crotch smack.
2: I didn't hear anybody laugh.
1: No, no,
2: and like
1: they don't see the humor in that.
2: Like, maybe they're so everybody there is young. They might not even. Understand that that's
1: I haven't laughed, Monica, I haven't laughed this hard in quite a while. Thank you.
2: I wish I could post the video, but he dropped some very offensive language. I know this is shocking.
1: With the NWO wolf pack and beer candy ass. Oh, Twitch, you just remind me of the IRS $900.
2: Oh no. We're doing it for you.
1: A murder house, damn it. Do you guys remember the kid when his parents deleted his World of Warcraft? That's the kid with the remote control?
2: Yeah.
1: Where he starts trying to put the remote in his butt?
2: Yeah, he's just so mad. He somehow ends up naked.
1: What do we need to look up to see this video? I don't even know. MJ found it on her phone. It's just like a craziness of Taco Bell. I don't know. The problem is there's always a fight at a Taco Bell.
2: Right.
1: There's always like... Y'all, people are losing their damn minds.
2: And like I said, we can't share it because he uses
1: horrible
2: language.
1: He's bad. He does not seem like a good person.
2: He is not stable. I know that might be shocking considering he's just hitting everybody with the X crotch moves.
1: Yeah, listen, real fast. We only like ten seconds. Your boss tells you to. Listen, this is the third day this week. You've been late. Now, we've told you how important being on time is to us. We're going to have to write you up.
2: No. No.
1: Yeah, anger.
2: Over. No. Write this up.
1: Oh. I don't even know. Degeneration X. You know, hang on. I got to hang on.
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3: We have got an injury collision that's Man of War Boulevard at Alumni Drive. The outer loop of Man of War is blocked at Pimlico Parkway, so try to avoid that area if you can. I'm MJ, and that's your traffic.
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4: Our storms continue Tuesday. Watch for strong storms and heavy rain. Highs in the low 80s. Still warm and muggy. A flood watch remains in effect for western counties. Low 70s overnight. Wednesday, scattered showers, few thunder showers, getting hotter. Highs in the mid to upper 80s. Thursday, finally drying out and quieting down, but it will be a hot and humid day with highs around 90. I'm meteorologist Tom Ackerman with your LAX18 Storm Tracker forecast on Z-Rock 103. The Rock Station.
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0: guys. Great song. I think we're done producing it.
1: No, one more thing at the end. Somebody yell fire real loud. Right now. You missed it.
2: Fire!
1: There you go.
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0: Well, well, well. Yes, friends, we do have louder than live tickets this hour. We do. We also have some $50 gift cards to Ford's Garage. We do. But no child left behind. A couple text line things first. Brian said MJ's going to be passing out D-Generation X crotch slaps like free turkeys on Thanksgiving.
2: Yeah, I am.
1: Oh, I hope.
2: Yes, I am.
0: Everybody who wants to say the grace.
1: I do!
0: and then going back to Inner Psyche real fast. This is we were talking about in Tennessee over the weekend on I-75, like somewhat close to the Kentucky border over the weekend, a fireworks truck went up. Like right there on I-75.
2: Yeah.
0: And the video is insane. Inner Psyche said, when I was a senior in high school, me and my friends had an after prom party at a farm in Paris. Somebody brought a whole box of fireworks. We got drunk. And this is a story of how I was throwing people to the ground yelling, take cover, incoming, because a box of fireworks got dumped into the bonfire all at once.
2: Oh, my God.
0: Inner Psyche, were you just running around like you were at Pearl Harbor?
1: Take cover, incoming! Incoming!
2: I mean, when are you ever going to get to do that?
0: I know, right? When are you ever just going to yell incoming and take cover?
2: And get to throw people to the ground.
0: Oh, just the throwing people to the ground part.
2: Man.
0: Sorry. I thought there were fireworks going off.
2: Yeah.
0: And I will not come back to this Taco Bell. And then one last thing. Yesterday, if you go to our Facebook page, our Z-Rock 103 Facebook page, I did post a picture of MJ.
2: I hate you for it.
0: It was at the fair. She's mid.
2: It's the Pharaoh's Fury.
0: That's it. Like the pirate ship ride.
2: Yeah.
0: And there were a number of great comments on that picture.
2: Oh, no.
0: I do have one. Here, I'll give you before I get to the 710, I'll give you a couple.
2: Okay.
0: Is that her O face or her O crap face? That's from Bobby. That's a bell. That's a bell. Matt says this is the one thing MJ is too high for.
2: Yeah,
0: that's true. Let's see. There's a couple more I wanted to get to.
2: That thing was scary. Twitch didn't get on it.
0: No, hell no. Let's see. Joel said, not sure if that face is a pleasure or of pain. I could go either one, but Vicky was the one that got me. Vicky, wow, she was really shaked and baked, wasn't she?
2: Oh my God!
1: You got the 710, Randy.
0: Vicky gets her. Her Facebook 710. So well done. Well done, Vicky. Well done. Now, on to your Hollywood Minute.
2: Thank you.
0: You're welcome. What do you got today?
2: Sammy Hagar had to move several dates in the UK to smaller venues due to low ticket sales. But instead of making up an excuse like most other artists do, they always do. He isn't ashamed to call it for what it is. He said, quote, I love the fact we moved it to a smaller venue, so it'll be full instead of playing some big giant place that holds 12,000, but there's only 6,000 people there. The ambiance is so much different. That's why we changed it. Guilty as charged. We didn't sell out. I thought, oh, we'll sell that out, no problem. So,
0: well, yeah, he overestimated people's want for Sammy Hagar,
2: well,
0: which is fine.
2: And sometimes their financial flow. It doesn't always have to do with the want. There's a lot of people that want, but can't afford.
0: I would much rather see a packed show at a smaller venue. Because if you've ever been to Rupp, and Rupp is obviously a massive, 25,000 seats.
2: Yeah.
0: But every once in a while, they'll do like a 4,000 seat show.
2: Yeah.
0: And it just looks so, because there's nowhere else to do a show. Lexington, we don't have a mid-size venue. Like, but we don't have like a 5,000 seater.
2: Yeah.
0: So you either got to play Rupp or you got to play like Manchester.
2: Right.
0: There's nothing in between. So when you go to a show and it's like, oh, there's 4,000, it really does feel empty.
2: Yeah.
0: It's not a fun show to see.
2: Yeah. I prefer.
0: I respect it.
2: Yeah.
0: You know, plus things are expensive now, man. Tickets are expensive.
2: Yeah. Everything's expensive.
0: There was a list. I think it was a BuzzFeed list or maybe it was a Reddit list of things that used to feel normal that now feel like luxuries. And at the top of that list was concert tickets.
2: Yep.
0: Concert tickets used to be, you know, normal priced.
2: Yep.
0: And now they do feel like a luxury.
2: Yeah, 100%. Yeah. My God.
1: Yeah.
2: Madonna made a short film set to a melody of the first six songs off her upcoming album, Confessions 2. It starts with Madonna in a voiceover being all, like, sultry. Then she walks through a forest where a bunch of women are in various positions with green laser beams emitting from their crotches and butts. Then comes Madonna making it with a guy in a bathroom stall. There's cameos from Sabrina Carpenter,
0: I'm gonna say
2: Kate
0: that.
2: Moss, like a bunch of people. The whole thing is about 10.5 minutes long. Confessions 2 comes out on July 3rd.
0: I'm gonna say, like, I don't want to see a 67-year-old Madonna doing it with a guy in a bathroom stall. I know it sounds, I'm not trying to be ageist here. We're all gonna get old, hopefully, but at some point, like, you got to realize that people just want to go in there and pee. You know, you're at the same show. We're both seeing Weird Al. I just want to take a leak. I don't want to see a, you know, almost 7-year-old woman in there getting nailed in a bathroom stall. Come on, man. The lines are long enough. Have you ever been to a bathroom at a venue?
2: Yes.
0: Lines are so long. I don't have time for this
2: I'm
0: old
2: sure
0: lady to get her rocks off.
2: That this was filmed somewhere.
0: I don't care. I don't have time to wait for Madonna to get her postmenopausal rocks off. God, I'm trying to get to the bathrooms. I want to see the opener. Jeez.
2: There is a new game called Stage Tour, which is basically the next evolution of Guitar Hero. The soundtrack includes Red Hot Chili Peppers, Ghost, Baby Metal, Weezer, Extreme.
0: Okay.
2: Like more than words?
0: Well, it's the only song they had. Okay. Like, yeah. Like, yes. More than words. Because they didn't have more than one song.
2: Right.
0: I'm going to tell you, right now, Guitar Hero is probably my top three favorite video game of all time.
2: Yeah.
0: And you can't find it anymore. They don't make it anymore.
2: Really?
0: In order to play it, you have to, like, buy it used, and it's so hard to come by that when you do see one go up on, like, Marketplace, it's like $300.
2: I need to check, because I still have a Guitar Hero.
0: What system? You got a Guitar
2: Hero? Nintendo Wii.
0: Really?
2: Yeah.
0: If you got one, I'll take it.
2: I'll check the prices.
0: Oh, come on, man.
2: I'll cut you a deal, dude.
0: You won't.
2: Oh, you mad?
0: Yeah, I'm
2: are
0: big
2: you mad?
0: Mad.
2: What are you going to do about it? No. No. He's
4: knocked my headphones out when I
2: did. Oh, no. He crotched. Yeah. Crotched so hard.
0: DX crotched myself. So, by the way, I am going to have bruises here from how much I've been DX crotching myself. And Bonnie's going to see him. I'm like, what did you do at work? Why do you have bruises in the shape of a V right along your crotch? And I'm going to have to explain this to her and show her the video, and she's never going to believe me.
4: Never. Anything else, ma'am?
2: That is it.
0: Spurs took game 3 in New York. So it's been the home. It's been the road team that's won each of the 3 games so far. So now they have the Knicks have a 2-1 series lead. And the World Cup starts this week. And I don't know if...
2: Any update on that serial killer?
0: The Mexico serial killer near the World Cup venue? I don't know. I feel like the whole world is trying to get me excited for the World Cup, and I'm just not.
2: Yeah.
0: I'm not trying to yuck anyone's yum. I'm just like, I know it happens every 4 years, and I know it's a super big deal, but I'm just super not excited about it.
2: Yeah.
0: I'm sorry. I don't mean to be. I don't mean to be like this. It's just like, it's fine. All right. In a moment, a huge theft. And a man seems to be mad at himself. I'll explain. It's Z-Rock. It's The Rock Station.

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1: Yes, we have Louder Than Alive tickets to give away in just a few moments. Yes, we do. We'll play some Florida or not. I got a heist story, and although it's not connected to Kentucky, you would think it would be, because it's a bourbon heist.
2: Oh.
1: But it happened in Philadelphia. In fact, I looked into it, and Kentucky is not involved in this story at all. It's a brand of bourbon called Noble Oak Bourbon. I don't know about it. I don't know Noble Oak, but I think it's made in Indiana, so it's not technically Kentucky bourbon. But an investigation is underway after someone went into a warehouse in Philadelphia and in broad daylight stole 10,000 bottles of this stuff.
2: Jesus.
1: Evidently, they tricked the guy at the warehouse into thinking it was supposed to go into their semi-truck, and the guy just starts loading it in there.
3: It seemed like an organized group of criminals deceived one of our warehouse locations by getting them to load up about 11,000 bottles of bourbon into their vehicles, that being a semi-trailer, and made off with a whole ton of bourbon.
1: Literally, it's over, 11,000, it's almost $600,000 worth of stolen bourbon. I'm just trying to remember. Remember when the Pappy theft happened here?
2: Oh, yeah, yeah.
1: Did they ever find any of that? I feel like I can't remember if any of that was recovered or if it's all still just missing in the wind.
2: You know, I can't remember either. And I watched, they did a YouTube video or documentary or something about it.
1: Yeah, and I can't remember if they ever, I feel like they thought they found some of it, but then they didn't. So I don't know if that was ever. Kentucky's the only state. No, we're not the only state that can produce bourbon. That's what we think, but it's actually not true. There are rules about...
2: It's like limestone water, I think, is one of the things, right?
1: I don't think that's the requirement. I think in Kentucky it is, but to be bourbon, I think all it has to be is liquor that's aged in a charred new oak barrel, I believe. So technically... They make bourbon in Utah. They make bourbon in Indiana. They make bourbon in Ohio. Which, come on, they recovered it and discarded it. Sure they did. Yeah, they did. They poured it all up. Sure they did. The requirements pertain. This is from Plumber Guy. To a certain amount and percentages of the mash in the barrel, which is why they can make it in other states. Yeah, it feels wrong that they make it in other states, but they do. They're allowed to. I know. I agree. I'll die on that hill, too. I agree. I don't think it's bourbon unless it's made in Kentucky, but that's, the law is the law. I know. I tried. There's a double crotch smack. But they... So some guy just rolled into a warehouse with a semi-truck and was like, hey, load it on here, boys. And the guy was like, all right, boss. And just loaded 11,000 bottles of... This guy didn't have to do the work.
2: Yeah, he had other people even load it.
1: Yeah. He had another guy, he didn't even participate. He literally just went into a warehouse with
2: load
1: a truck.
2: Load it up, boys.
1: Load it up, and they did. Yeah, there's a documentary about the Pappy. I think I've seen that one.
2: Yeah, it's called Heist.
1: Some people say that they recovered it, but then they destroyed it because they couldn't. I guess it was because they couldn't verify the chain of custody and whether or not what was in the bottle was still what was supposed to be in the bottle, Because he could have taken the good stuff out, poured it out, filled it, and then refilled it with Makers or whatever. Who knows? With Heaven Hill or something. Could have been anything in there. But I don't know. I don't know. Did they really destroy it, though?
2: It's what they're saying.
1: Well, I know. It's what they're out here saying a lot of stuff. All right. They're saying we landed on the moon. They're saying one man killed JFK. You're telling me you found a shipment of very high-priced stolen bourbon? And we're just going to pour it down the drain? Really? Really? I'm sure... I'm not saying anything wrong. I'm just saying I wouldn't. That's all I'm saying. I'm saying. Go pour this down the drain. All right, I got you.
2: Yeah, no problem.
1: I got this. In a moment, we are going to play some Florida or Not. And today, we are playing for tickets to go see Louder Than Life. 2-day passes to Louder Than Life. If you would like to play for these, then you should probably call into the show at 280-1033 or 877-444-1033 so we can play the game with you, because it's our favorite thing to do is to play with you. 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
2: No delays due to collisions. We do have a closure at Cherry Bark Drive between Southland Drive and Rosemont Garden. That road is still closed through traffic for major utility work. Other than that, traffic is moving right on along. I'm MJ, and that's your traffic.
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1: Well, friends, I hope you're ready, because someone is going to play some Florida or Not, and hopefully win themselves some tickets to Louder Than Life. 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

0: One amongst you will be chosen for greatness, and it will be you. You're on Z-Rock. Who's this?
1: Kayla.
0: Well, hello, Kayla. How are you today?
1: Pretty good. How are you?
0: You know, Kayla, I'm doing all right, Kayla. I hope your Tuesday is going swimmingly.

0: weapon to pull out in a road rage fight. 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You know? Like, you come battle, you come armed for battle with a ukulele. If they have a beer bottle, you're going to lose.
1: Depends on how good you are with that ukulele.
0: I mean, I don't know. It's not a, it's not a, you ever seen a ukulele? They're not very big or very sturdy.
1: Yeah.
0: I feel like if you just go to a tree and grab a stick, you have the advantage. Kayla, have you ever been hit over the head, honky tonk man style, with a ukulele?
2: That's never happened to me.
0: It's like if the honky tonk man were a little person.
1: Oh my god!
0: And that was his weapon.
2: Oh no!
0: Tell me, I was the only one picturing a tiny honky tonk man with a ukulele, dressed as Elvis, bashing another little person over the head with his. What? I'm the only one who pictured that? Fine. That's all police have right now on the altercation. They don't know why the altercation happened. No one's talking, and they don't know where ukulele man was. They just know they're looking for a guy who got out of his car. Evidently, the victim was behind him when he noticed the other driver following too closely. He honked at the guy. Both drivers pulled over. The one guy came out with the ukulele, bashed the other guy over the head with it, and then screwed off. And he was just gone. So police are now investigating. Now, Kayla, for louder than life tickets, where did this tiny, tiny honky-tonk man battle happen? Florida or anywhere else?
2: I don't know how many Florida people play ukulele, so I'm going to say anywhere else.
0: That's a fair guess.
1: Yeah.
0: I would have said Hawaii, because I imagine that's where the ukulele is more popular.
1: Mm-hmm.
0: You know that big Hawaiian guy who played the, you know, real big guy, real tiny little instrument? But this happened in California. It was a California ukulele bashing.
1: Of course.
0: Of course, in a state, you know, where they have all these laws, the one thing they're not controlling is ukuleles. You, ma'am, have just won yourself tickets to Louder Than Life.
2: Hell yeah.
0: Hell yeah, Kayla. All right. Calm down and hang on, okay, Kayla?
2: Will do.
0: Not that much. Damn, you calm down fast.
3: Will do.
0: All right, Kayla. She works hard, she rests hard. I get it. El Cabong. Yeah. Oh, it was probably Monkey Boy with his ukulele. No, he is a banjolele, which is a tiny banjo. You know, it's a tiny little banjo. It's sort of like a ukulele, but he's inside me. I'm going to use whatever the blank I've got in my arsenal to defend myself. It happens to be a ukulele. Don't think I won't beat the blank out of you with this blanking ukulele. Damn, Grimmy Bat. All right, if you're going to carry a ukulele, jeez. I would say the only instrument worse to use in a fight than a ukulele is probably a piccolo. At least a clarinet you can hurt somebody with.
1: Yeah, you could. You could do some damage with a clarinet.
0: You think there's ever been a recorded murder with a clarinet? Seth.
1: Oh, my God.
0: I'm curious. Has there ever been a murder that happened with a clarinet or a flute? Or a piccolo? Or a piccolo? I'm just curious about that. Whew, all right. In a moment. Let's see. Oh. Your next chance to win your way to Louder Than Life. You think, I didn't win those Louder Than Life tickets. That's okay, because now you have a chance to text the national keyword and win yourself an all-expense-paid trip to Louder Than Life right now. So good luck from Z-Rock 103, the rock station.
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1: Every once in a while, I'll read a story, and it'll just remind me. I'll just like, you know, I have a weird, it makes me think of a weird question to ask. And I know last time we asked this question, we got a lot of weird answers ranging from dead puppies to body parts, okay? And I'm going to tell you what the question is before I tell you the story, all right? What's the weirdest thing in your refrigerator right now, all right? Do you think about that, and I'll tell you why I'm asking. A woman, I believe this was in California, her husband died 12 years ago. She doesn't really know why this was in her fridge, but she found 20 sticks of active dynamite in her refrigerator. And she said she hadn't looked in there in a long time. Her husband died 10 to 12 years ago. So she's not really sure if it was his, why it was in there. She has no idea why it was in there other than maybe her husband put it in there before his death. But you can't ask him because now he's dead. And she had to call it the bomb squad because there were 20 sticks of live dynamite. Yeah, she was in California. She was cleaning out her garage fridge when she noticed 20 sticks
2: of... garage fridges, they're bad news. I know.
1: You put stuff in there and no one knows. She said it was inside an old freezer. She had no idea they were there. The bomb squad came out, removed them safely. But she doesn't know why her husband would have put 12 sticks of live dynamite in their refrigerator.
2: Did they get along?
1: That's a good question. How did he die? You know? Yeah. Like, what happened? Was he found with a stick of dynamite shoved up his butt or something? That would, like... reasonable explanation? 20? Not one, not two, but 20 sticks of live dynamite in the fridge?
2: He was going to leave her to go be a gold prospector. They're in California.
1: They're in California, yeah. That's just a quick jump up to like, you know, the Yukon or whatever.
2: Yeah.
1: All right. All right.
2: He hid it from her because he wanted to escape in the dead, you know, in the middle of the night.
1: Mm-hmm. Mm-hmm.
2: Grab his dynamite and just go.
1: Well, of course.
2: And his floppy hat.
1: And his, like, old-timey prospector...
2: like overalls.
1: Yeah. Do you think he had to wait till his beard came in?
2: Oh, yeah, definitely.
1: Because you can't be an old prospector without a beard.
2: No.
1: So again, my question is going to be, what is the weirdest thing in your fridge right now? 280-1033 in the Porch Pirates text line. 859-280-1033. Viking Funeral. A piece of a chipped tooth in a bottle of milk. May I ask why?
2: I guess he chipped his tooth on the bottle of milk and thought, "Man, I'm not dealing with that right now."
1: Oh, see, I thought you chipped your tooth, and then sometimes they tell you to put it in milk to save it.
2: Oh,
1: but you can't save a chipped tooth. So why is the chipped tooth still in the bottle of milk? And if it is, do other people live in your house and do they have access to that milk? And are they going to find this chipped tooth? And if they do, are you going to laugh at them? Like, ha ha, you ate my chipped tooth, dummy. I have more questions than answers about this, actually.
2: Hmm.
1: A lot. I forgot about a 30-pound snapping turtle in the bottom of my deep freeze for like 6 years. Okay. It's still there? Two people. Weed butter.
3: Of course.
1: A half ounce of MJ's tobacco. Gee, in the fridge? Let's see. Oh, okay. Reasonable explanation, he worked construction and had a heart attack just before the demo job started. But if you work construction and do demolition, would you keep the dynamite in your own garage fridge? That's, you know, yeah, who has a garage fridge they don't use for 12 years? That's another good question, Brian. That's another good. No, my daughter brought it home from school, tipping her too. She put it in the milk, but...
2: I don't know why she put it in the milk.
1: And then something about bread?
2: Yeah.
1: I didn't understand the part about the bread. Are you going to do anything with it? With that chipped tooth? You want to sell it on eBay or something? Maybe one of our listeners wants it?
3: Not sure.
1: What did you do with the 30-pound snapping turtle from your freezer? Like, was it frozen solid? Did you eat it? Did you just throw it away?
2: You don't just throw it away. If anything, you keep the shell. You know?
1: You sounded... Wait, not...
2: What?
1: Not everybody... loves to keep remnants of dead things around as much as you do.
2: Turtle shells. Like, people make all kinds of cool things out of turtle shells.
1: No, you assume...
2: You don't know what you're talking about.
1: You assume that everybody wants to keep reminders of dead and pieces and parts of dead things in their home. And not everybody does. Some people are just okay to let things die. I learned that from Pet Cemetery. I found a pair of old white socks in my aunt's deep freeze last week. Didn't say a thing to her, just put them back.
2: Ooh, you know what? I bet those feel good on a hot summer day.
1: Reasonable explanation. Why did your aunt have just a pair of white socks in her deep freeze?
2: Yeah, hell
1: you
2: yeah.
1: You just put them on in the summer?
2: Yes, think about how good that would feel. Straight out of the freezer? Damn, I might start putting a pair of socks in my freezer.
1: My Nana used to give us chicken nuggets when we were kids. They were the best nuggets ever. She kept them in a freezer bag of Walmart chicken nuggets. I tried to find them, and I couldn't, so I asked her what brand they were. She told me they were turtle nuggets. Were they, in fact, turtle nuggets? Like, were you eating turtle nuggets your whole life and didn't know? I am very curious. Now, I had to get rid of the snapping turtle. I removed it from a friend's palm with the intention of eating it. Completely forgot about it until we were cleaning out. I was quite excited when I found it, but it was frozen solid and probably would have killed me if I ate it after 6 years. I think you could have eaten that.
2: Ew, it would have been all freezer burned. Imagine how rubbery that would be.
1: It's a turtle.
2: That's
1: it's
2: what I'm saying. It's already rubbery. You want to freeze it for 6 years and try to eat it?
1: Listen, I don't know. I'll be honest. Of all the things I know about, I don't know a lot about cooking turtle. That's not something I'm aware of, but I would believe that just like any other meat, if you could put it in a crock pot, it should be fine. Like slow cooked turtle, just like grandma used to make.
3: Delicious.
2: You.
3: What?
2: You're like, oh, I would just throw it in a crock pot.
1: Your grandma was serving you turtle nuggets. Well, my question is, isn't that harder to come by than just chicken nuggets?
2: Not if you're the one catching the turtles and making the nuggets.
1: Do you have access to that many turtles that you have the ability to keep a freezer full of turtle nuggets for your grandchild's entire life?
2: I mean, if you catch a big-ass snapping turtle, that's going to make quite a few nuggets.
1: This is a big flex from Chili to the Face. You guys don't know nothing about turtle meat. Neither one of you have ever eaten turtles. Stop it. What did I do?
2: Yeah.
1: Well, I don't.
2: When I was in the Army, I kept polio vaccinations in the fridge.
1: Wow.
2: Okay.
1: All right. Well,
2: yeah, she lived by a huge creek and could feed all three grandchildren.
1: Man, I have found curses frozen in apartment freezers after people have moved out, where they write it down and freeze the spell.
2: Oh, whoa. Yeah.
1: Whoa, that's weird, man.
2: Yeah. That makes sense.
1: What do you do when you find... Do you, like, sage the place and get all the curse energy out? Or who curses their apartment, by the way?
2: You're not cursing the apartment. You're cursing a person, usually, like, and you put it in the freezer.
1: I hope your toilet runs all night long, just like it did for me, and you can't sleep at night. And I hope the neighbors upstairs have loud sex at midnight. Ha!
3: And it freezes.
1: All right.
3: In a moment.
1: We'll get some more texts. If you have anything weird in your fridge or freezer right now, I'm just curious. 280-1033. Good? Big stretch.
2: Hey, stop calling me out on air.
1: Oh, don't slap your crotch like that.
2: I will.
1: In a moment, we'll get some texts. And also, the phrase boner bears will be used. And I'll tell you why. It's zero.
2: Of course it will.
1: Ma'am.
2: Just saying.
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4: No delays due to collisions. We do have a closure at Longview Drive between Clay's Mill Road and Harrodsburg Road. You've got one lane blocked there for waterline work, so expect some delays in that area. I'm MJ, and that's your traffic.
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4: Our storms continue Tuesday. Watch for strong storms and heavy rain. Highs in the low 80s, still warm and muggy. A flood watch remains in effect for western counties. Low 70s overnight. Wednesday, scattered showers, few thunder showers, getting hotter. Highs in the mid to upper 80s. Thursday, finally drying out and quieting down, but it will be a hot and humid day with highs around 90. I'm meteorologist Tom Ackerman with your LAX18 Storm Tracker forecast on Z-Rock 103, the rock station.
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1: Welcome, friends. Welcome, welcome, welcome. Thank you, thank you, thank you. Let's see. Going back to weird things in your fridge, Dizzy Liz. I found a frozen guinea pig while cleaning out an apartment. What, you act like that's normal?
2: Yeah.
1: That's not normal. Why? That didn't even move your needle?
2: No.
1: You read a frozen guinea pig?
2: Well, okay.
1: In a fridge?
2: I can give you a couple explanations.
1: Okay.
2: One, they were keeping it to feed it to another animal, whether, you know, maybe they had a large snake. Maybe, you know, who knows? Or they were keeping it to turn it into a wet specimen. Or they were keeping it to turn it into, like, some kind of an art project. Maybe they wanted to eventually, you know, leave it outside so that you can let it decompose and get its bones.
1: Pause. Hey, just don't use the word wet specimen like it's a thing everyone talks about. Just
2: everybody knows.
1: No. B, if your art includes you using dead animals, just stop. Like,
2: no way. My friend Krista makes some of the coolest stuff with
1: bones, man.
2: Yeah.
1: It's weird, dude.
2: It's cool.
1: It's weird.
2: Man.
1: It's weird.
2: Just because you don't like it doesn't mean it's weird.
1: No, anytime you're... No. I draw a strict line at doing stuff with the dead.
2: The animals.
1: Dead. Yeah. Yeah. It's weird that you're so into dead animals. I'm gotta say it. It's weird that you're so into dead animals.
2: I'm not into dead
1: you're
2: animals.
1: You're into dead animals.
2: No, I'm just...
1: You have a very vast collection of dead animal things. You do. I'm sorry, but you do, and it's weird. It needs to be said. You have a whole collection of various
2: not
1: dead animals.
2: Not a whole collection.
1: Not a whole collection?
2: No.
1: Really?
2: Not... I mean, I've got some bones, yes.
1: And some turtles.
2: I've got a
1: dead two-headed turtle.
2: Yeah.
1: Right there, you literally built a shrine to a dead stink bug.
2: That Saint Stink.
1: It's weird, ma'am.
2: And he still looks fantastic.
1: It's weird. The whole thing is you got a
2: mole.
1: Shrew. You got a mole or a shrew that you just put in a jar of alcohol.
2: Yeah.
1: That's just bizarre.
2: No.
1: Yeah.
2: I don't think so.
1: Yeah. It's weird. I'm just saying it. It's weird. It's one of those things. You're going to look for all these people to tell you you're not weird. I'm looking at the text line. Not one person is telling you you're not weird.
3: Yeah.
1: Would you prefer a moist specimen, said Kittler. Yes, actually.
3: Yeah. Yeah, it totally is Northside stuff, Dizzy Liz. You're not wrong. Man, I heard RFK has her old raccoon penis saved somewhere.
2: Yeah.
1: MJ has one of those, too.
2: I have a raccoon penis bone,
1: she
2: yes.
1: She does. She keeps it. She keeps it around for picking her teeth at night. So she's like, nothing gets between your teeth like an old raccoon penis bone. Every day, she's just sitting on her front porch picking her teeth with a raccoon penis bone. You're looking for people to validate your life choices, and they're not texting in.
2: I'm not, though.
1: You are. You're looking. I see you.
2: I'm looking, at drives a Subaru, not a lesbian. Like, they got to hold a possum this weekend at the Scarefest. The
1: Spawn of Scarefest.
2: Spawn of Scarefest. Thank you.
1: There you go. I'm glad you got to hold a possum.
2: It's so cute.
1: Ma'am, listen. Your possum, it's just, you're so... You're so down the possum rabbit hole now. Between that and dead things. Oh, God. She finds a dead possum. That's it. Her life is like, she'll turn it into a little hand puppet. Make her a little best friend. I got a story about something called Boner Brothers we got to talk about, okay?
2: Okay.
1: You got to be careful when you're eating your Boner Brothers. So the FDA is now recalling a chocolate candy bar called Boner Brothers. That's a movie MJ started in college. This is called Boner Bears. And I feel like this is the second time we've had this story. The FDA has a bone to pick with a chocolate-flavored sexual enhancement product that's getting recalled because it's not a natural boner-enhancing product. It's just a chocolate bar with Viagra in it.
2: Oh, I mean, pretty smart.
1: They just so it's branded as Boner Bears Sex Chocolate.
2: Sex chocolate.
1: But the active ingredient is just Viagra. And evidently, instead of like, they're like, it's an all natural, blah, blah, blah. It's not. The Boner Bears and other such enhancement products are typically sold online or in adult stores or at gas stations. And it turns out they did a check on it, and it's literally just a chocolate bar with Viagra in it. And it was supposed to be like, it's got all these natural supplements and things that make your wiener work. No. They just shoved Viagra and chocolate.
2: I think it's pretty ingenious.
1: Well, you know? I mean, it's also highly illegal.
2: Well, yeah, but we're not talking about legal here. We're just talking about, like, hey, that's pretty smart. Legalities aside.
3: Oh, yeah. Like what do you think when they market it? It's like, what are you gonna, so this is all natural? Yeah, yeah. What are the ingredients? You know, just like
2: mushrooms
3: herbs and mushrooms and leaves.
2: Things.
3: And things.
2: A couple really, twigs.
3: Because it works really well. Are you sure? No, and it's proprietary blend.
2: Yeah.
3: Of,
2: it's like the KFC recipe. We cannot
3: 11
2: disclose.
3: Herbs and spices.
2: Sorry.
3: Spoiler alert. It's just one herb and spice, and it's Viagra. By the way, Viagra, what's the other one? Cialis. Like, you can just, like, buy everything, all of that through the mail now, right?
2: I think so. I'm pretty sure, yeah.
3: You don't even have to, like, meet with a doctor anymore, do you? Or do you have to do that fake online, like, I'll meet with a doctor,
2: yeah,
3: and it's like a Zoom call with a guy in a lab coat? Because they'll just give you all that stuff you need, right?
2: Oh, we've talked about boner bears before.
3: Well, I know, as I said, it's the second time the story has come up. I guess they're getting recalled again.
2: They're still on Amazon. They've got a whole storefront with the packaging where the bears are mounting each other.
3: Yeah.
2: Vegan. Wow. A proprietary blend of clean ingredients, horny goat weed extract.
3: Yeah, no.
2: It's pomegranate.
3: Viagra. Oh, pomegranate.
2: Yeah.
3: That puts some lead in your pencil.
2: Here's the chocolate for couples.
3: Man. What happens when a woman eats it? Like, when a woman takes Viagra, like, does it do what it does for a man?
2: I'm not sure.
3: You should probably try some.
2: You should definitely
3: purchase
2: some boner bears.
3: No. That's one thing. Like, I'm not trying to brag or nothing, but that's one medicine that, as of right now, I'm good on. I don't need it. In fact, it would ruin my life if I had more.
1: What?
2: I'm just, they've got honey. Because it's like they're selling honey and they're like, just a spoonful is all it takes to transform your day, adding a natural boost to your favorite drinks or snacks. It's an easy, delicious way to enhance your wellness and bring a little extra joy to your daily routine.
3: And by joy, they mean boners.
2: Right. Like just, are you telling me to pop this at work?
3: Like, why don't y'all just say what it is? Hey, eat this chocolate and get a boner. Like, just be done with it. You don't have to imply what it is or make innuendos. Just tell me what it's going to do to me. But anyway, and by the way, I feel like Boner Bears is a really weird brand, you know? It's like, I need a reliable erectile dysfunction support. Should I go to a doctor and tell him what's going on, let him check my heart and maybe write me a prescription for Viagra? Or, hear me out, should I just go to the Get and Go and pop a couple of Boner Bears chocolate bars in my pocket? You know, I think I'm going to go with the Boner Bears. If you can't trust a name like Boner Bears.
2: Right.
3: If you can't trust the Boner Bears, like, you know, who can you trust? You look very dismayed.
2: I can't say some of these on air.
3: Some of what?
2: Viagra's good for your heart.
3: Yeah, well, Viagra was invented as a heart pill. And they're like, everyone who takes this heart pill gets a raging boner. And they're like, well, let's sell it for that. The Bonerstein Bears.
2: Oh, God.
3: Now, that's funny. That's a bell. That's a bell. Back in a moment. It's E-Rock. It's a Rock Station.

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1: What's wrong with your face?
2: What's wrong with your face?
1: I asked you first, ma'am.
2: There's nothing wrong with my first. Face.
1: Weird look on your face. I got a thing. Okay, I have an odd take on a story that is probably today's worst person in the world.
2: Okay.
1: But.
2: Can you go?
1: I can't. Just want you to focus for like 2 minutes while we're on the air. That's all I ask. A woman named Amanda tricked two people into thinking that she was a 12-year-old girl online. However, in reality, she was a 37-year-old woman pretending to be a disabled 12-year-old. She acted like a 12-year-old girl. She impersonated a 12-year-old girl. She didn't use any filters or anything in their videos. She videoed with these people she was trying to trick into adopting her. In real life, she was a 37-year-old woman who was using this. She was a repeat a fraudster, an offender, who was trying to get these people to send her money for a fake adoption. And so it turns out for like 6 months, she basically catfished these people into thinking she was like an autistic or somehow developmentally delayed 12-year-old girl. And she video chatted with them. She like had videos of her playing with her doll and sucking on a bottle and doing everything you would think like a severely developmentally delayed 12-year-old would do. Drinking milk out of a baby bottle, using a pacifier, requesting a blankie, all this, right? But in reality, she was a 37-year-old woman just playing the part. Now, yes, you could argue she's a horrible person, huge, like, a-hole, worst person in the world. But my only thing is, damn, what is her skincare regimen?
2: Right.
1: When she is able to pass as a 12-year-old, and not even a 12-year-old, they threw her 12th birthday party. So when this thing started, she was 11. Allegedly. She was actually 37.
2: So did she meet them in real life?
1: No, it was all over the internet. But she didn't use any filters or anything. She just like eventually they discovered that 12-year-old Gabriella was actually a 37-year-old woman who had pulled similar stunts. She's in Brazil on many families. And in 2023, she impersonated a 12-year-old girl. This one went on for over a year. And she's done this multiple times where she's like, but like for 30, look at that skin.
2: Yeah, her skin looks good, but she doesn't look 12. She had to have been using.
1: No, that so it was all camera tricks, a little bit of lighting, but that was her. I mean, yeah, she looks like she's had a rough life for a 12-year-old, but for a 37-year-old, like I get this woman's the worst person ever. She scammed well-meaning people out of money. She played with her emotions. She pretended to be a disabled little girl. I get it. All bad.
2: Oh, right there.
1: All bad.
2: She claimed to have been forced to take hormones as a child, which had an effect on her physical appearance.
1: So that's how she played it off.
2: Yeah. Also, but still, years of abuse from her father had taken a toll on her.
1: But also, all fake.
2: Right,
1: but
2: exactly.
1: Still, even with all that, you're 37 and you're making people believe you're 12? Dear God, you should be a skincare spokesperson after all this is said and done. Sure, do some jail time. Sure, you know, obviously pay retribution.
2: Right.
1: Sure, you should be punished. But after all that, can you share what you're doing to your, is it olive oil? Are you putting like bacon fat on your face? Like, what are you doing to keep your skin so soft and supple? As an almost 50-year-old man, I want to know.
2: Never use soap on your face.
1: Listen, I'm asking her, not you, okay? You're not passing for 12. Sorry. Needs to be said.
2: She's not really passing for 12.
1: She did. Multiple people believe she was a 12-year-old and gave her a lot of money. Like, multiple families. She tricked a lot of people into thinking she was 12. So, evidently, what?
2: But she also said, again, oh, I took hormones. That's why I look,
1: she had a little, that's why I look a little busted.
2: Right.
1: But busted for 12 is still pretty good for 37.
2: A few people have brought up Natalia Grace.
1: Yeah, that was the little girl. Well, that's the opposite, though.
2: Yeah, because she actually, it turns out.
1: She was.
2: Yeah, a little kid. Yeah.
1: Yeah.
2: I follow her on TikTok now. She's doing really well.
1: That's the girl who the parents convince themselves she was like a 30-year-old Russian woman.
2: Yeah,
1: I
2: man,
1: know,
2: and
1: yeah.
2: the dad is bonkers. The dude, the father who adopted her, is absolutely bonkers.
1: That was in Indiana. They're both doing time now, right?
2: I think the parents, so. They were looking at time.
1: Yeah.
2: Because the documentary, they had an update to it.
1: So if you don't know the story, there was a little girl. She was like a Ukrainian refugee.
2: Yeah.
1: She had a disability where she was, I think, a dwarf. And she got adopted by this family in Indiana. Well, after a couple of years with the family said, this girl is not a little girl. She's actually like a 30-year-old person posing. She's like a 30-year-old adult woman with dwarfism pretending to be seven or whatever.
2: Claiming that she threatened to kill them and kill their kid. And
1: so the family like put her up in her own apartment at like nine or whatever it was and then screwed off and left. And they got her legally declared an adult. A judge, you remember, a judge is the one that
2: changed
1: her age legally, like on birth papers, and declared, yeah, she's 25 or whatever.
2: It's ridiculous. They put her in an apartment by herself.
1: At like 12 or 9 or something like that. The story is crazy. Yeah, the documentary. Watch the documentary on it. But this is the opposite of that.
2: Yeah.
1: They thought she was older, posing younger. This girl's younger, but was actually older. So, you know, don't go trying. By the way, if you're going to adopt a 12-year-old online, do you talk to the 12-year-old? Or, like, do you talk to an adult?
2: Right. Yeah. How do you... Wait a minute.
1: Why are you just
2: How did you find a 12-year-old up for adoption?
1: Right.
2: If it's not going through an adoption agency.
1: Right. We're the adults in this.
2: Yeah.
1: Or was it like, hang on, let me get the little girl.
2: Oh,
1: like,
2: right.
1: You know what I mean? I have a lot of questions. But evidently, she did this to multiple families. She claimed to also have been subjected to witchcraft rituals. Well, that'll age you right there. What?
2: They changed her age from 8, this is Natalia Grace.
1: Yeah.
2: To 22.
1: That's what I thought. It was something like that.
2: That is mad. But a DNA test came back, and it proves that she was never lying about her age.
1: Yeah,
2: that
1: she
2: these
1: was
2: parents were idiots.
1: Actually, 8 years. Well, it's weird. There's a lot of like
2: people who
1: don't believe the parents really believe she was an adult.
2: Oh.
1: Like, you know what I mean? Like, that's what they said, but I don't know if they... Did they really believe that little girl was, you know... Because she went on Dr. Phil and everything.
2: Yeah.
1: And, like, if Dr. Phil can't suss it out...
2: Like, who can?
1: Know. Right. That's what I'm saying. All right. In a moment.
2: And they did not get time.
1: They didn't?
2: No. It says... Michael was found not guilty by a jury in 2022, and Christine had all of her charges dismissed in 2023.
1: Wow. Man. That's
2: God.
1: That's why I don't just adopt random children off the internet.
2: Right, you know.
1: That's why. Just don't do it.
2: Do you just Google 12-year-old little kids up for adoption?
1: Don't.
2: No, how did these... You bring up a very good point.
1: Yeah,
2: how did these people...
1: Don't know.
2: Link up with this 37-year-old lady.
1: Right, who was pretending to be 12. And by the way, never... Start any search with the phrase little kids dot dot dot. Just don't. You go on a list, man, and you probably deserve to be on it. Hang on, it's Z-Rock.
0: 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Here's traffic.
2: No delays due to collisions. We do have a closure at Floyd Drive between New Circle Road and Contract Street. That road is closed for utility work. Detours are in place. I'm MJ, and that's your traffic.
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2: 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Come on, you're not a little curious?
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1: Well, welcome, friend. Pet Expo, the Central Kentucky Pet Expo, the third annual Central Kentucky Pet Expo, happens not this Saturday, but next Saturday, June 20th, at Jack Cane Ford. There's going to be tons of vendors, even more than last year. Tons of vendors. We're doing best of show, probably. We're doing best. Do we know if we're doing best of show and best dressed like last year? Have we figured that out yet?
2: We have a meeting tomorow.
1: Tomorrow.
2: So okay. How about you hold
1: you
2: off
1: just say no.
2: on details you just that
1: say,
2: you don't know? You could just not make stuff up. You could just make not make stuff up. I told you that yesterday. I already told you this,
1: ma'am.
2: You already had
1: down.
2: This information.
1: Calm
2: we
1: it
2: talked
1: down.
2: About it on air yesterday.
1: Just trying to get you to participate,
2: Your Honor.
1: No, ma'am.
2: Your Honor.
1: Your Honor.
2: Please
1: just trying
2: roll
1: to get
2: the tapes from yesterday where I said,
1: ma'am.
2: He had,
1: sir?
2: You had a big old thing, ma'am.
1: Sir,
2: you were talking about get a big trophy, ma'am.
1: Did
2: you forget?
1: That was off the air. I said you should get a giant trophy. Like I want like a big, like the kind where
2: it was
1: when,
2: on the air
1: when Johnny, when Danielson rather won the All Valley Karate Tournament. I want like a big one. Anyway, Pet Expo, not this Saturday, but next Saturday, the 20th of June at Jack Cane Ford. We'll be out there for the third annual. We'll see you out there. It'll be fun. Good times. Bring your fur
2: dogs,
1: babies,
2: cats, donkeys, goats, Highland cattle, and more.
1: Highland cat. There's one. The Highland cattle are the one with the really poofy, like bouffant type hair.
2: That's so cute.
1: And they're like, evidently, I didn't know this because they're obviously from the Highlands, but they're also really big in Kentucky.
2: Like raising them?
1: Yeah, like there's a few places to see Highland, but you can like snuggle them and cuddle them and stuff. I don't know a lot about them, but I've seen these things where like, come snuggle a Highland cow.
2: That's crazy.
1: And think about it for the cows. What luck you have being born a Highland cow and not an Eaton cow.
2: Yeah.
1: Like, you were born
2: right,
1: a cow with a good head of hair. And the only reason we don't eat you is because you got that awesome head of hair.
2: Yeah.
1: Without that head of hair, you would be a hamburger. But because of your awesome hair, like Trump hair,
2: yeah.
1: We don't let you, you know, we don't eat you. We snuggle you.
2: Yeah.
1: Think about that.
2: Yeah.
1: That's it. Like, think about the dichotomy there. You're either getting eaten or snuggled, and there's nothing in between.
2: Also, just real quick.
1: Yeah.
2: Numerous people said this was on air.
1: Probably was.
2: Yesterday.
1: It was.
2: David,
1: fine.
2: Is this a replay from yesterday? I swear I heard Twitch ask for a giant trophy before.
1: I did ask for a giant trophy. You're right. That didn't. You know, David, I'll thank you to keep your opinion to yourself.
2: He's just
1: right?
2: telling you.
1: Do me a favor, David. Crawl up your own ass. Okay?
2: You can't tell people to crawl up their own butts. That is rude, sir.
1: I don't know how you do it. I guess you'd have to lean over really far.
2: If anybody could figure it out, it'd be you.
1: Crawl up your own ass. Just crawl right up your own ass.
2: Not my nanny, my other grandma, Tutu, yeah. She would say, oh, hold your ass. And I don't know what that means.
1: My day she'd say,
2: did he say, hold your ass?
1: Cool your ass. Cool your ass. Something like that.
2: Now, I've heard cool your ass, but yeah. For
1: cool
2: some
1: your
2: reason,
1: jets.

0: hold your ass.
1: Yeah.
0: I feel like that was
1: hold your ass.
0: How?
1: That's what I'm saying. I don't know.
0: Look at these Highland Cow with their beautiful hair.
1: David just X'd you. The cross.
0: You
1: checked.
0: Did not Degeneration
1: did.
0: X me. Bam!
1: He did. No, he did it back
0: I
1: to
0: did
1: you.
0: It right back to you. Okay? Did it right back to you. We're over here talking about happy Highland cows with their beautiful head of hair, and you're over here telling me, I don't know, congrats on recreating Dennis Leary's No Cure for Cancer, a cute animal. But is that a thing?
1: Is it?
0: I don't know. I don't know. I was never a Dennis Leary guy, so I don't know. But
1: I love Dennis Leary, but...
0: Really?
1: Like, that's the one where he talks about... like clubbing baby seals,
0: yes.
1: I think.
0: Yes, I believe so. And then driving down the road in his big Cadillac,
1: yeah.
0: Like throwing cigarettes out the window.
1: Yeah.
0: Going back to these Highland cows, just the good genetic luck these cows have gotten.
1: Yeah.
0: You know, like, look at them.
1: And they're like, a thing. You know, people love them. They
0: yeah.
1: want them on their farms just for just to be cute.
0: Yeah, just to cuddle.
1: That's it.
0: I went to Google cuddle... Cuddle Highland Cattle, Kentucky. I think there's a place, maybe I just made that up, where you can just go snuggle them.
1: That doesn't sound like you just making stuff up, talking out of your butt.
0: Where to see Highland cows? I'm pretty sure. Maybe they look like they got big old horns on them.
1: Oh, yeah.
0: Look at that hair, though. It's beautiful hair. Reminds me of that guy that saw Bigfoot, the Kentucky dude that saw Bigfoot, and he's just like, they had beautiful hair.
1: Yeah.
0: You remember that one?
1: Yes.
0: Anyway. We will have Highland Cattle at the third annual Central Kentucky Pet Expo. We'll have many, many dogs, breeders, not breeders, but rescues and all kinds. Well, maybe a breeder or two. But there'll also be tons and tons of things. So if you're like, I want to buy some stuff, bring your fur babies out there and buy them something. Look at the Highland. Look at the cute cow on the promo reel. Look at that cute damn cow. Oh, so cute. Anyway, if you got questions, go to zrock103.com. And we'll see you out there at the third annual Central Kentucky Pet Expo.
1: It'll be fun.
0: Yeah.
1: It's always fun.
0: You get to bring your pet out there. I'll tell you this. We always do a best in show, which is like just the cutest best animal. We typically do a best dress contest. And the one I've been pushing for years that we can't get going is the pet look-alike contest. Because evidently people aren't proud to look like their dogs or their cats. But I know you see them walking around, you're like, you guys look weirdly alike, you know? But we can never get enough people to participate in that one.
1: Yeah.
0: And I feel weird about it because I want to be like, you look just like your dog, jump in the contest. But evidently that's rude to say to people in public. So. What? Why are you telling me to zip my mouth?
1: No, I was.
0: Why are you zipping your mouth? I didn't say you like any of your animals.
1: I know you didn't.
0: I didn't
1: Goodness,
0: say it.
1: You went immediately
0: I
1: to
0: didn't
1: that.
0: Say that. I didn't say that. Wow. In a moment. Actually, right now, your chance to win your way to Louder Than Life with a 5-day all-expense-paid trip could be yours. Follow the instructions and good luck.
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5: not. 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
3: Do you know how much ketchup I go through? I once at a Red Robin went through a whole bottle. I was in my fat phase and I had just gotten broken up with at the time, so it's okay because they give you never ending fries. And I just sat there till the ketchup bottle was empty.
5: Damn.
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0: I'm going to post it. MJ laying half off the couch. You know, I don't... Look at that.
2: Don't post that.
0: Oh, I don't know.
2: My face looks huge.
0: What about that one where it's just face? I got one where it's just face.
2: Please.
0: Just face.
2: Please.
0: Well, listen, I don't say this enough, but I want to commend MJ. No. I'm trying to give you a compliment here. I want to commend MJ on giving 100% every week on this show.
2: Thank
0: 100%.
2: You.
0: 100%. 20% on Monday, 20% on Tuesday, 10% on Wednesday. Okay, I'm not going to get to 100. Okay, I want to commend MJ for giving almost 100% every single week. I would say 20% a day, but 20% on Monday, obviously today she's at 10.
2: Yeah.
0: Tomorrow, I don't think she's going to get to 30. I really don't think I can.
2: I think I'll be up to at least 25.
0: I don't know. By Thursday, by Friday, you're back in the team. Ma'am, wake up. Ma'am, get up. Ma'am, she's just rolling down her chair. What is wrong with you? Whoa! Don't eat Generation X craps. Crotch slap me. How dare you? Oh, dragging it all day long today. You've been laying off. This has been.
2: Oh, please.
0: This has been you all day. This picture. That's been you all day. Laying half off the couch. Hair akimbo. Look at that. Let me zoom in on that big old face.
2: I know. My face looks huge.
0: It's because you're upside down. Look at that. Look at all that face.
2: Oh, I need to put on mascara.
0: It's a lot of face there. Anyway. You, this has been you all day.
2: I don't think that's
0: quite
2: the case.
0: I believe so.
2: I ate sandwiches and I wasn't laying down to do that. Right?
0: She was upright while eating sandwiches. So that's always a, you know, kids,
2: great
0: I just want you to know.
2: They were on little slider buns.
0: If you're thinking, how can I grow up to only give a half-ass effort every day?
2: Don't ever give 100% and then they only expect, don't ever set the bar too high for yourself. That's what I'm saying. The more you know, baby.
0: The more you know.
2: Now, listen, I'm no role model, but I can tell you how to half-ass it and get by.
0: If you would like to come to my TED Talk,
2: let me know.
0: Her TED Talk's going to be her laying down in one of those Craftmatic adjustable beds.
2: And somebody else doing
0: that. Yeah, doing the TED Talk for you.
2: Yeah.
0: Right. Me, probably.
2: Oh,
0: me.
2: Hey.
0: No, shut up.
1: 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Here's traffic.
3: No delays due to collisions. We do have traffic picking up with some of your heavier traffic being on the inner and outer loop news circle at Limestone. And that does go around to Eastland Drive. Also inbound and outbound Broadway. You've got heavier traffic starting in the 6th Street area, and that does go all the way to Maxwell. I'm MJ, and that's your traffic.
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4: Our storms continue Tuesday. Watch for strong storms and heavy rain. Highs in the low 80s, still warm and muggy. A flood watch remains in effect for western counties. Low 70s overnight. Wednesday, scattered showers, few thunder showers, getting hotter. Highs in the mid to upper 80s. Thursday, finally drying out and quieting down, but it will be a hot and humid day with highs around 90. I'm meteorologist Tom Ackerman with your LAX18 Storm Tracker forecast on Z-Rock 103. The Rock Station.
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1: This stupid bag of makeup, I thought it was a treat.
2: It's not a treat.
1: But you grabbed some treats, walked over there real happily, and just came back with a bag of makeup. I mean, I guess you put a makeup's a treat for me, but I thought you had some candy or something. Welcome, everybody. Welcome to the show. Couple things. In just a moment, we give away a $50 gift card to Ford's Garage.
2: Yes.
1: So, if you don't know, it's over by the mall. It's the former Logan's Roadhouse at the mall. If you've not been there,
2: so good.
1: Beer, bathrooms, burgers.
2: Yep.
1: I'm telling you, that's their thing. You're like, what do you mean bathrooms? Trust me. Go into the bathroom. Like, hey, I came here to see the bathroom. And they'll be like, we get it. We totally get it. They're known for their bathrooms. But if you've not been there yet, you could try it on Z-Rock 103. We got $50 to give away in just a little bit.
2: That's enough for you to try a burger, their fries, and get yourself a bowl of their delicious French onion soup.
1: I was looking at the, I was looking at the menu, not the menu, but the summertime stuff. They have strawberry shortcake.
2: Oh, do they?
1: Yeah, they've done it for summer. I love some strawberry shortcake, man.
2: Yeah.
1: I love it. I don't know why that's not more of a thing. You know what I mean? Like, I feel like when I was a kid, we ate strawberry shortcake much more.
2: So when you were a kid and you're talking about strawberry shortcake, mm-hmm. it was like the round yellow
1: thing. Yeah, almost looks like a cup.
2: Yeah, and then you put whipped cream, strawberry.
1: In the juice. You get that strawberry glaze.
2: See, so what's funny is we never did the strawberry glaze.
1: You didn't do the strawberry glaze?
2: No.
1: Oh, strawberry glaze is what makes it.
2: Well, Earl's the one that a few months ago, we wanted to make some strawberry shortcake.
1: Damn,
2: so I got the little yellow cakes, the strawberries, and the whipped cream.
1: You didn't get the glaze?
2: No, he did. He was like, well, we've got to have the glaze.
1: Got to have the glaze.
2: And I was like, okay.
1: What?
2: So good.
1: You've never had the glaze before?
2: No, that was not.
1: You just ate dry-ass strawberries on dry-ass cake with a little bit of whipped cream?
2: Well, the whipped cream.
1: Oh, no. You got to do the. Did you get the one in the bucket or the one in the bag?
2: We got the bucket.
1: When I was a kid, it used to come in like this bag.
2: Yeah.
1: And you'd have to cut the corner and squirt it all over everything. Man, that strawberry, I don't know what that stuff is. I don't know what's in that. It's just red. It's just red and like jelly.
2: See, if I'm going to be honest, I prefer like just to take my strawberries and coat them in sugar. You know, and you almost make your
1: for a little bit. You can do that.
2: And
1: you
2: make your
1: time.
2: Own strawberry.
1: I get
2: glaze.
1: That.
2: That is way better.
1: That's good.
2: So much better.
1: I was talking about this last night with Bonnie. How I in general prefer the worst or cheapest version of everything.
2: Yeah.
1: Like that's just what I like more.
2: Yeah.
1: So when it comes to like strawberry shortcake, I want the cheap ass. Red glaze. I don't want your natural, organic, homemade. I want the cheap ass red glaze with the cheap ass little yellow cake with the cheap, you know, with some Cool Whip.
2: Yeah.
1: Like, I want the cheapest and worst version of everything. Like, that's frozen pizza. I want the cheap ass Totino's frozen pizza or maybe the Red Baron, but
2: red
1: I don't
2: Baron,
1: want that Scream
2: I can
1: Sicilian.
2: Go with. Scream and Sicilian's great.
1: Yeah. Yeah.
2: It's good.
1: I love the worst. Just growing up, I think just because I got the worst version of everything,
2: yeah.
1: That's what I've become accustomed to. That's what I. So when you try to give me like a fancy version of something, I'm like, I just want the white trash version, if you don't mind. I want the version that you'd make in a trailer 2 days after your SSI came.
2: Yeah.
1: That's the version of whatever it is I want. That red glaze, dude. I could drink that
2: stuff. It was too sweet and too fake.
1: It's sweet and fake.
2: It was good. Don't get me wrong. It was a nice addition. But again, I just prefer to make the glaze. It takes no time.
1: No.
2: Like it takes like 5 minutes of just letting it sit in sugar.
1: I want the big, whatever company process version. Whatever. It's just red corn syrup. That's. There was something else I was talking about yesterday how I just love the cheapest version
2: yeah.
1: of almost everything. You can get two things. One comes from like Fresh Market and one comes from the dollar store. Blindfold me. I will always prefer the white trash version of it every time.
2: Yuck.
1: But your chance
2: Listen, Jack Patty said, I went to Ford's Garage this past weekend. It was interesting to see the napkins are actually blue shop cloths, which
1: yeah.
2: is true, which I love.
1: Yes, and they got metal gaskets.
2: And it says and had a radiator hose clamp around it with silverware inside. Food and service was amazing. Yeah.
1: It's brilliant.
2: It really is.
1: Man, last time we went there, Like the only place I've ever seen service close to that was at Chick-fil-A.
2: Yeah.
1: They were super nice, super like right there.
2: Yeah.
1: I thought I wanted some water and it just came.
2: Yeah.
1: Like I remember thinking to myself, maybe I should get some, boom, and it was right there. Anyway, we'll do $50 right now to Ford's Garage at the Fayette Mall. 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
2: As promised, someone's winning $50 to Ford's Garage at the Fayette Mall. 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Who's this?
3: This is Big Daddy Sofa.
4: All right.
2: Oh, yeah, Big Daddy Sofa. You got $50 to Ford's Garage, my man.
3: Hell yeah. That I missed out on the other tickets.
2: You can get $50 worth of French onion soup now, just
4: yeah,
2: like MJ.
4: Can.
3: I'm going to get onion rings and dip them in my French onion soup.
2: Oh, dude.
4: Whoa.
2: Whoa.
4: Whoa.
2: That's like dipping an egg in chicken, or dipping a chicken in an egg. You know? It's like, that's an inception. All right. Well, listen, you live your life, Big Daddy Sofa. You hang on 1 second, okay, bud?
3: Sure thing.
2: Hang on. Now, what else? Okay. Like, would you ever dip a French fry in a baked potato? Because that could be good.
4: That's just carb on carb violence.
2: You're right.
4: Would you use a...
2: Okay, let me ask you this. You know how you eat breadsticks when you have pasta?
4: Yeah, yeah.
2: What if you just took a slice of pizza and use it as a breadstick? See, it'd be like base, right?
4: Yeah, I mean,
2: you see what I'm saying?
4: Yeah,
2: you see what I'm saying? Like, I like his idea of dipping onion rings in French onion soup.
4: Yeah,
2: like that's or dipping a French fry in potato soup.
4: He said, I get French fries, dip them in mashed potatoes and gravy.
2: Hell yeah, you do. And yeah, why is anybody talking about carb on carb violence like it's a bad thing?
4: No,
2: it's carb on carb violence.
4: No. It's just the potato. The French fry and the potato doesn't seem like it's adding anything. Now the mashed potatoes with gravy, see that feels.
2: What about a mac and cheese sandwich? Hell yeah, I am all in on a mac and cheese sandwich. I was telling our friend Austin from Porch Pirates. We went there last week for MJ's birthday, and
4: I love Austin.
2: Austin's cool dude. If you've not been to Porch Pirates, it's great. There are our text line sponsor, but you go in there, you buy the mystery boxes, you get home, you open it up, and you're like, oh my God, yeah. But I forgot how the subject of mac and cheese came up. But we were talking about it.
4: Yeah.
2: And I this is my strategy with mac and cheese. I've had to convince myself, like really brainwash myself, to tell myself I don't like mac and cheese.
4: Right.
2: Because otherwise, like, I would be like MJ with crack with mac and cheese. I'd just be eating it in the manager's apartment of an arcade by my, what? I go down to Orlando and eat it in the apartment of a arcade manager while she's doing crack. I'd just be, no, like mac and cheese is one of those things that I could go down the rabbit hole on.
4: Oh, yeah.
2: So I literally have to have a zero tolerance policy. Like one bite of mac and cheese, it's like one little, like drop of heroin for you. You're back, right? So you're already thinking about, right. You're back to it already. So I've literally had to convince my, because that would be like, if you ever see me just indiscriminately eat mac and cheese, it means it's over.
4: It's done.
2: It's the asteroid's coming. I've been diagnosed stage 4. My wife left me, whatever. But like, that's how you'll know.
4: Yeah.
2: Because I'll just have a big bucket of mac and cheese and I just won't care. This, sadly, my body right here is me caring. No, that's sad.
4: No, it is. It's fine.
2: No. I look like a flabby thumb, and I'm trying. Okay, this is me trying.
4: Well, imagine
2: for most
4: if you
2: people.
4: Didn't.
2: No, I know. I'd be on 600-pound life. Go, my bills are paid. I pay my bills.
4: I pay my bills.
2: I could easily become one of the fat sisters on 600-pound life. Like, this is me trying. For most people, they'd be like, "Wow, Twitch, you must have hit rock bottom." No. This is me, like trying. And I know that's the sad part. But there is a certain freedom, like MJ, who wants to get a fat check. There's a certain freedom in that, you know?
4: Just letting go.
2: Just letting it go. Let go, let God.
4: Yeah. You know? Heart's going to pop one way or another.
2: One way or the other. Might as well. Should it be from exertion or should it be from Ben and Jerry's?
4: Exactly.
2: Like, it's going to, you're going to, the end result is you're dead anyway, right?
4: Right, exactly.
2: Would you rather die running a marathon? Or face first in a pint of Chunky Monkey.
4: Oh, Chunky Monkey's so good.
2: The moisture alarm is going off in here. Just saying.
4: Now I'm just thinking about Ford's Garage and French onion soup.
2: Oh, thank you, Seth. If that happens, but I'll be right there with you. Mac and cheese and fried chicken. Thank you. What about thumb minions from the Spy Kids movie? That's basically what my body looks like. But, you know, hey, dipping cornbread and cornbread and potatoes. Oh, yeah, that's not, like, I feel like.
4: Great.
2: The only thing that goes better with carbs is more carbs. Like, I don't know why you're acting like carb on carb violence is a bad thing. Like, you dip carbs in other carbs. That's how you live. What are you searching up now? What are you looking at?
4: I'm looking at their, the Great American Cookout menu.
2: Mm-hmm.
4: The Ford's Trio, half rack of bourbon barbecue, baby back ribs, cheddar jalapeno smoked sausage, and fire braised pulled chicken piled atop Texas toast drizzled with barbecue sauce.
2: Sorry, I thought about a name for a barbecue restaurant called Big Rack, where you just get a big old rack of ribs, but you order your ribs by what size ribs do you want? I want the C cup, and you get a big rack.
4: Yeah.
2: Yeah, or a D cup. I want an extra big rack. You see what I'm saying? If you're not that hungry, you go for the A cup. This might be a thing.
4: Yeah, but you would have to start a restaurant, and you're never going to do that.
2: Yeah, probably not.
4: Get Nanto Eric to
2: He's probably already LLC'd it. Big racks coming this fall.
4: Yeah.
2: Hang on. Back in a moment. Your chance to win your way to Louder Than Life right now.
0: Louder
2: Good luck.
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4: 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Oh, watch. Oh, God. These potatoes look weird. I paid $1.26 for this.
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2: You didn't think I'd know that one? 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
2: That's literally my first name.
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2: Wow, you mistook my first name.
4: No, I was just, you know.
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1: Drop my phone.
2: Get it together, dude.
1: You get it together, man. My phone dropped.
2: Oh, look, I'm twitching right before we go on air.
1: I hope you break your phone doing that. I hope you break your phone throwing it around. You know, I don't need your... being criticized by you is like having a tree tell you, ma'am,
2: what are Sorry, this is you. What are you... Stop touching my stuff. Oh, look. Look, stop touching my stuff. Hey, stop. This is not good radio. Okay? Now you... Look, you knocked the little Jesus off Saint Stink. Damn it. You better not have messed up Saint Stink.
1: He's an effing dead bug. How did I mess him up?
2: He looks just the same.
1: How did I mess?
2: I'm really going to, like, I'm going to ask the Catholic Church.
1: You can't canonize stink bugs.
2: He's meeting the requirements.
1: They don't rot. They don't rot.
2: Oh, you are an expert on stink bugs and decomposition all of a sudden? Is that what I'm hearing?
1: What?
2: Decomposition.
1: There you go. Decomposition?
2: Decomposition.
1: Are you an expert in decomposition? Is that what you're an expert in?
2: Don't try to change the subject, sir.
1: I am changing the subject, ma'am. Sir?
2: Ma'am?
1: Sir? Ugh. Gee, what are you doing over there?
2: Well, I'm straightening everything back up.
1: Oh, again, this is how, let me explain. This is like, you ever meet an old person and they're like, we didn't have autism back in my day. And then you go in their like garage and every little thing is alphabetized and, and you go in their kitchen and they got 17,000 salt and pepper shakers.
2: And you're like,
1: yeah, that's MJ. Twitch is on the spectrum. I touched one thing.
2: No, and you didn't. You touched a bunch.
1: She spent the last 5 minutes rearranging everything because my dirty mitts were on it. She had to literally rearrange everything to meet her OCD. You always get on me for having OCD and being on the spectrum. But you, I touched that, and you're like, I gotta put it back. I gotta put it exact. It's killing you now. It moved three. Don't Degeneration X me.
2: Brian told me to, and I thought it was appropriate. Look, that's making me so mad.
1: It's 1 inch over. If, God forbid, I move my monitors, she's like, oh, you got the OCD. You gotta have just you right now.
2: Stop it right now.
1: That's her.
2: Now, let's get back to who do I contact about Saint Stink?
1: That's her rearranging
2: everything. Do I have to start at a local level?
1: Yes. Go find a priest.
2: Do we have any priests out there that can help guide me through this
1: process?
2: Listen,
1: of all the things I'm shocked by, I would be shocked if a priest listened to this show. I would be shocked if we had a priest. Ma'am, please. If you don't know, let me explain to all the people who... Because sometimes we speak on things and we're like, we start halfway through the story.
2: Yeah. It's a bad habit of twitches.
1: Ma'am.
2: Stop. See, you moved. Stink. That is crossing a line. So, that is...
1: Ma'am. Oh, X you. You're humping the air.
2: Crossing
1: ma'am.
2: The line.
1: So anyway, MJ found a dead stink bug in the room. And
2: I met him when he was alive.
1: I am telling this story.
2: Okay.
1: MJ found a dead stink bug. She put it in a clear plastic case. I don't know what was in, like a makeup case or something.
2: Something, I don't know.
1: She put some tweel in there.
2: Yeah.
1: And she arranged him like, well, actually, I helped.
2: You made the Pope hat.
1: I created the Pope hat for him, which we glued on there. Long story short, don't ask. Anyway, so there is a stink bug in here in a clear sarcophagus. So MJ loves to watch him like decompose.
2: He's not decomposing. That's why he is Saint Stink.
1: She believes
2: he's been in there since 2024. It says Saint Stink.
1: Yeah.
2: 2024 through 2024.
1: She believes that he is in fact up for canonization because his little
2: like, carcass.
1: Hasn't. But they don't. They just hollow out. Bugs don't hollow out. Bugs
2: don't
1: decompose.
2: Know that.
1: They just hollow out.
2: When did you become a bug expert?
1: Open him up.
2: I will not expose him to air.
1: Anyway.
2: He has been in a sealed coffin. It is 2026. Saint Stink has been here with us through some things. Saint Stink is there for all of you listening. If you're ever having a bad day, just know Saint Stink loves you.
1: Just know.
2: He loves you.
1: If you're ever having a bad day. That MJ is collecting dead animals to make herself happy. That's just one of her many.
2: I'm trying to spread the good word of Saint Stink here.
1: That's just one
2: Can
1: of the
2: many stop
1: interrupting? Dead things that MJ has collected for her own amusement. I'll start naming the dead things she has. She has that Saint Stink. She has that snake in a jar. She has the...

0: owl in a jar. Or a shrew. She has a dead two-headed turtle. She's got some random guy's ashes in her cabinet of curiosities.
1: It's like the tiniest
0: amount.
1: Doesn't
0: matter. Still a piece of the dead. It's a piece of the dead. All right? You collect dead things. You are the Northside Wednesday Addams. All right? You're Sunday Addams is who you are. That's who you are. You're Sunday Addams. Not Sunday. Sunday. It's fine, but just, you know, be you.
1: Oh, I guess they do appear. What? They do hollow out.
0: That's what I told you.
1: But you know what? It doesn't matter. That doesn't make Saint Stink any less important or valuable.
0: It literally does.
1: No, it doesn't.
0: He's literally...
1: He loves each and every one
0: dead.
1: Of you. He is there.
0: He's dead.
1: For you in spirit.
0: He's not.
1: He is.
0: I'm going to say it. He didn't have a soul. He's a stink bug. Stink bugs ain't got no souls.
1: Wow.
0: Okay, let me ask you this. What's worse, that me telling you that stink bug not having a soul, or you believing him having a soul and tying a little string to him, making him fly around like your own personal pet?
1: That's a June bug. They're dumb as hell. No, June bugs are stupid.
0: Do June bugs have souls?
1: No, they ain't got a brain, so they can't have souls. They're just...
0: Now you get to decide what has a soul, what doesn't.
1: Listen.
0: Ma'am, hang on. Your next chance to win your way to Louder Than Life right now. Good luck from G-Rock 103.
1: Just whisper Saint Stink and it will give you luck.
0: It will not. It will not.
1: Say
0: that's literally
1: stink,
0: not.
1: And
0: you sound like a
1: street.
0: You sound like
1: Saint
0: a TV
1: stink.
0: Preacher right now.
1: Yeah. Can
0: send
1: you let
0: me $10.
1: Can you let me? I'm just getting started. Can ya?
0: I got you. Oh my God, Saint Stink cured my psoriasis.
1: I know.
0: Right?
1: I saw that.
0: I had psoriasis and I touched Saint Stink and now my psoriasis is gone. Thanks, Saint Stink.
1: Saint Stink.
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10: 20 years ago, the average attention span was about 2.5 minutes. Today, it's just 47 seconds. Pretty disconcerting. That's according to new research out of UC Irvine. But really, this isn't our fault, at least not entirely. We can blame technology and the world around us. Attention, it turns out, is not an unlimited resource. You only have so much of it to give. Start paying more attention to what times of the day you seem to be at your mental peak. Try to knock out the more complicated stuff during that time. It's also important to take breaks every so often so you can more easily lock in when you're trying to concentrate. One expert said, even trying to visualize where you want to end your day with everything all wrapped up or with tons left to do, that can act as a real motivator. I'm Dr. Sanjay Gupta, helping you live a better life.
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1: Damn it, woman, get off the couch. For God's sake. Welcome, everybody. Welcome. Thank you for joining us today. God's sake. MJ said the meanest thing off the air to me. She said, I'm jealous of her whimsy. She angrily yelled, you're just jealous of my whimsy. Most people can't use the word whimsy angrily, but she did. She was able to use the word whimsy in an aggressive way. You're just jealous of my whimsy. And I'd like you to know I'm a whimsical bitch.
2: Ooh.
1: I am more whimsical than you, ma'am.
2: You are not.
1: You are
2: whimsy adjacent because of me.
1: Oh, God, no. I'm whimsy OG.
2: You were definitely not.
1: All right, most whimsical thing you've ever done. Go.
2: Crack.
1: Damn it. Damn it, she got me on that one. Ma'am.
3: Got the 710, Randy.
1: Fine. Oh, you can talk about your days doing crack, but I can't. It's mean when I do it, but it's fine when you do it.
2: What's happening? What are you doing? Pay attention. Do your job, sir.
1: Trying to stop the damn AC/DC.
2: Yeah.
1: Talking about crack over here.
2: You're getting all tore
1: up. I'm whimsical. Look, I'll start a song. I'm whimsical. I just played this one. I'll play it again. I'm whimsical. I'm a whimsical bitch. I play the same song 3 times in a row.
2: That's not whimsy.
1: That's whimsy. Don't talk about my whimsy like that, okay? Take your own whimsy and crawl up your own ass.
2: Hold your ass.
1: Crawl up your own ass. You guys have a great day. A great rest. Oh. It's going to be wet today.
2: Well.
1: Moisture alarm's going
2: Captain
1: off.
2: Captain Obvious here.
1: Turn around. Look at Emily's new headphones. Those are cool.
2: Yeah, I know. I complimented her.
1: They're like
2: already.
1: Silver.
2: Yeah.
1: Man, I want some silver ass headphones. Anyway, you guys have a great day. Enjoy the rain because it is going to rain for most of the day today probably. It's going to, you know, I like a rainy day.
2: I love a good rainy day.
1: I'm a big fan, because on a rainy day, no one asks you to do jack crap. I mean, oh, sure, they could try to make you work, but you know you can half-ass it. Anyway, it's going to rain for at least the next hour, and it looks like, pretty much all day today, so, yeah. You know, do your thing. All right, up next, listen with very limited commercial interruptions, because we have
2: is that today?
1: Yeah, a takeover going on. Where you will have very limited commercial interruptions for the next 3 hours. So just need lots of music, because why not? It's Z-Rock. We love you. We'll see you tomorrow. Peace out, friends.

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3: 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That was worse than lightning.
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6: Making sure your kids get enough sleep. It's one of the most important things you can do for them as a parent, and yet it's often overlooked. Not only does sleep in the early years set the stage for mental and physical health, it also creates the foundation for how one sleeps later in life. That's according to the National Sleep Foundation. Now, that organization recommends 14 to 17 hours a night for newborns, 12 to 15 for infants, 11 to 14 for toddlers, 10 to 13 for preschoolers, and 9 to 11 for school-aged children. 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Don't underestimate the importance of a routine. You can even narrate what you're doing step by step to help them along the way. I'm Dr. Sanjay Gupta, helping you live a better life.
7: Hi, I'm Ryan Blaney, a third-generation race car driver. And we dedicate a lot of our time to going as fast as possible. 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
9: Hours, storms continue Tuesday. Watch for strong storms and heavy rain. Highs in the low 80s, still warm and muggy. A flood watch remains in effect for western counties. Low 70s overnight. Wednesday, scattered showers, few thunder showers, getting hotter. Highs in the mid to upper 80s. Thursday, finally drying out and quieting down, but it will be a hot and humid day with highs around 90. Meteorologist Tom Ackerman with your LEX18 Storm Tracker forecast on Z-Rock 103, the rock station.

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0: Louder Than Life, America's largest and loudest rock and metal festival, is taking over Louisville this September, and you could be in the pit. 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
3: 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Push me up against the wall. She grabs me under the collar. She pushes me up against the wall. And she says, "Don't you ever, ever." She's got spit flying out of her mouth. "Don't you ever suggest that you bring a canine unit to a place where I am." And I go, "Hey, just, you know, don't smoke weed that day." And she goes, "I am weed. I am weed."
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5: First, storms continue Tuesday. Watch for strong storms and heavy rain. Highs in the low 80s. Still warm and muggy. A flood watch remains in effect for western counties. Low 70s overnight. Wednesday, scattered showers, few thunder showers, getting hotter. Highs in the mid to upper 80s. Thursday, finally drying out and quieting down, but it will be a hot and humid day with highs around 90. I'm meteorologist Tom Ackerman with your LAX18 Storm Tracker forecast on Z-Rock 103. 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
3: 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Stay in school, kids.
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0: 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America's largest and loudest rock and metal festival is taking over Louisville this September, and you could be in the pit. 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
1: Our storms continue Tuesday. Watch for strong storms and heavy rain. Highs in the low 80s, still warm and muggy. A flood watch remains in effect for western counties. Low 70s overnight. Wednesday, scattered showers, few thunder showers, getting hotter. Highs in the mid to upper 80s. Thursday, finally drying out and quieting down, but it will be a hot and humid day with highs around 90. I'm meteorologist Tom Ackerman with your LAX18 Storm Tracker forecast on Z-Rock 103. 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

When they were kids, they were told they could become anything. 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

0: Louder Than Life, America's largest and loudest rock and metal festival, is taking over Louisville this September, and you could be in the pit. 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
5: What?
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5: Oh, my God, don't. You're going to hurt yourself.
4: I'm pretty spry myself, yeah. You know? Yeah, it's a comfortable position. I put my leg on a 4-foot counter and just lean my knee on it, you know? Nothing weird about that. Nothing. What? Eyes are up here, man.
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4: Showers, storms continue Tuesday. Watch for strong storms and heavy rain. Highs in the low 80s, still warm and muggy. A flood watch remains in effect for western counties. Low 70s overnight. Wednesday, scattered showers, few thunder showers, getting hotter. Highs in the mid to upper 80s. Thursday, finally drying out and quieting down, but it will be a hot and humid day with highs around 90. I'm meteorologist Tom Ackerman with your LEX18 Storm Tracker forecast on Z-Rock 103, the rock station.
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6: Our storms continue Tuesday. Watch for strong storms and heavy rain. Highs in the low 80s, still warm and muggy. A flood watch remains in effect for western counties. Low 70s overnight. Wednesday, scattered showers, few thunder showers, getting hotter. Highs in the mid to upper 80s. Thursday, finally drying out and quieting down, but it will be a hot and humid day with highs around 90. I'm meteorologist Tom Ackerman with your LEX18 Storm Tracker forecast on Z-Rock 103, the rock station.
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9: We've talked a lot about measles over the past year, but mumps has largely flown under the radar, even though it's been making a bit of a comeback as well. That's because fewer people are getting the MMR vaccine, which stands for measles, mumps, and rubella. The vaccine's been around for decades. It is effective. It is safe. What makes mumps outbreaks difficult to contain is that symptoms usually don't appear for 2 to 3 weeks after someone's been exposed. And that can make it hard to pin down where that exposure took place. And someone who is infected can transmit the virus to someone else before they are symptomatic. If you get sick, which could manifest like a run-of-the-mill respiratory virus or the telltale swelling of your cheeks and jaw, all you can really do at that point is to treat the symptoms and also isolate yourself so you don't infect anyone else. I'm Dr. Sanjay Gupta, helping you live a better life.
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3: 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Don't. You're going to hurt yourself.
6: I sprayed myself. Yeah. You know? Yeah, it's just a comfortable position. I put my leg on a 4-foot counter and just lean my knee on it. You know? Nothing weird about that. Nothing. What? Eyes are up here, man.
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6: 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It was $1.12. It didn't even end in 99. You can tell it was messed up.
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2: aren't so much bad as they are tragically stupid.
3: So what, you don't have to take your fat ass back up to the ketchup dispenser?
6: No, of course
3: like, what?
6: Not.
3: Like, no. Why are you trying to fit that much ketchup in a cup? Just get a couple.
6: Do you know how much ketchup I go through? I once at a Red Robin went through a whole bottle. I was in my fat phase, and I had just gotten broken up with at the time, so it's okay, because they give you never-ending fries, and I just sat there till the ketchup bottle was empty.
3: Damn.
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6: 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One of them, I won't even say on the air. Out of our friendship, I won't say that.
3: Thank you.
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2: aren't so much bad as they are tragically stupid.
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6: You tell me to
3: Monkey
6: my face
3: how bad Reese's Pieces are.
6: You come here, you say it right to my soft, soft lips, okay? You come here, you say it right to my succulent mouth.
3: You look me right in the eyes as you gently caress my cheek with your hand.
6: Do that thing where you put your hand on the back of my head and gently pull me closer to you. Make me think that we're going to kiss it and stop. You tell me by getting your body real close to mine so I can taste your breath in my nostrils. That's what you tell me.
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6: You're the only person for whom just crack an egg is too complicated. The instructions are the name.
3: Like, seriously, it's three. It's like the potatoes come in one pouch, the cheese comes another, the bacon comes another, and it's like, microwave for this and take out and stir some more. Are you even done? I don't know. Oh, watch. Oh, God. These potatoes look weird. I paid $1.26 for this.
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4: Our storms continue Tuesday. Watch for strong storms and heavy rain. Highs in the low 80s, still warm and muggy. A flood watch remains in effect for western counties. Low 70s overnight. Wednesday, scattered showers, few thunder showers, getting hotter. Highs in the mid to upper 80s. Thursday, finally drying out and quieting down, but it will be a hot and humid day with highs around 90. Meteorologist Tom Ackerman with your LEX18 Storm Tracker forecast on Z-Rock 103. 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
3: 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Jeez. 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They didn't tell you not to drink. 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I drank them. Stay in school, kids.

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3: Why? 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
2: I don't understand how this works. 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
3: Wait,
2: trap?
3: Yeah.
2: If you're a cop, you got to tell me.
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6: Showers, storms continue Tuesday. Watch for strong storms and heavy rain. Highs in the low 80s, still warm and muggy. A flood watch remains in effect for western counties. Low 70s overnight. Wednesday, scattered showers, few thunder showers, getting hotter. Highs in the mid to upper 80s. Thursday, finally drying out and quieting down, but it will be a hot and humid day with highs around 90. I'm meteorologist Tom Ackerman with your LEX18 Storm Tracker forecast on Z-Rock 103. 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
3: 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Here's traffic.
5: Right now, traffic is picking up on Newtown Pike at Citation Boulevard. Things are also moving slowly on Rosemont Garden at Clay's Mill, as well as on the outer loop of Man of War Boulevard at Maple Leaf Drive. Be aware that some roads could have water over them due to the flooding in the area. Make sure you use extra caution and stay safe by not driving through high waters in the roadway. Turn around. Don't drown. For traffic, I'm Roger Meadows.
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9: Making sure your kids get enough sleep. It's one of the most important things you can do for them as a parent, and yet it's often overlooked. Not only does sleep in the early years set the stage for mental and physical health, it also creates the foundation for how one sleeps later in life. That's according to the National Sleep Foundation. Now, that organization recommends 14 to 17 hours a night for newborns, 12 to 15 for infants, 11 to 14 for toddlers, 10 to 13 for preschoolers, and 9 to 11 for school-aged children. When it's age appropriate, start by talking to your kids about why sleep is important. It helps their body grow, helps their brains learn, helps their mood stay steady. Don't underestimate the importance of a routine. You can even narrate what you're doing step by step to help them along the way. I'm Dr. Sanjay Gupta, helping you live a better life.

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5: Showers, storms continue Tuesday. Watch for strong storms and heavy rain. Highs in the low 80s, still warm and muggy. A flood watch remains in effect for western counties. Low 70s overnight. Wednesday, scattered showers, few thunder showers, getting hotter. Highs in the mid to upper 80s. Thursday, finally drying out and quieting down, but it will be a hot and humid day with highs around 90. Meteorologist Tom Ackerman with your LEX18 Storm Tracker forecast on Z-Rock 103, the rock station.
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3: 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Don't block. Just be brave. When the ghosts see you do that, they get scared. The haunter becomes the haunted. 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
4: Traffic's picking up on Versailles Road at Alexandria Drive. Watch for some slow-moving traffic on inbound Leestown Road at New Circle, also on Oliver Lewis Way at the High Street intersection. For traffic, I'm Roger Meadows.
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2: 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Do it again.
3: 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That was worse than lightning. 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I forgot I had my coffee in my...
2: 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I gotta get that. 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
2: 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You know? 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I put my leg on a 4-foot counter and just lean my knee on it, you know? Nothing weird about that. Nothing. What? Eyes are up here, man.
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4: 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Here's traffic.
5: Right now, crews are working that earlier traffic hazard on the inner loop of New Circle under Old Frankfort Pike. There's a broke-down semi that's on the shoulder out there. We also have another traffic hazard to watch for that's on 5th Street at Ohio Street. Watch for a large tree that's blocking the roadway out there. Traffic's picking up on Elm Tree Lane at Main Street, on Claysville at Pasadena Drive. Things are also moving slowly on the outer loop of Man of War Boulevard at Sir Barton Way. For traffic, I'm Roger Meadows.
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1: 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And she goes, "I am weed. I am weed."
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12: A better life with Dr. Sanjay Gupta.
13: We all know how important it is to stay active as we age, especially as we get older. But I've come to realize that for as good as people are about getting their cardio in, a lot of older folks really don't seem to be doing the recommended amount of strength training or even understand why it's so important. It helps you stay functional and therefore independent for as long as possible. Certified strength and conditioning specialist Dana Santis says a great place to start is not with dumbbells or barbells, but with your body weight, which allows you to build strength while also learning how your body moves and where your limitations exist. It also reduces the risk of overwhelming your connective tissue, which adapts more slowly than muscles as we get older. Once you're comfortable, you can dial up that intensity, but do it slowly, do it carefully. I'm Dr. Sanjay Gupta, helping you live a better life.
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4: Our storms continue Tuesday. Watch for strong storms and heavy rain. Highs in the low 80s, still warm and muggy. A flood watch remains in effect for western counties. Low 70s overnight. Wednesday, scattered showers, few thunder showers, getting hotter. Highs in the mid to upper 80s. Thursday, finally drying out and quieting down, but it will be a hot and humid day with highs around 90. I'm meteorologist Tom Ackerman with your LEX 18 Storm Tracker forecast on Z-Rock 103. 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
2: 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Here's traffic.
3: Watch for that traffic hazard that's on 5th Street at Ohio Street. There's a large tree blocking the roadway. Traffic's going to take a while to get that back to normal out there. Watch for increased traffic on Forbes Road at Old Frankfort Pike. Also on the outer loop of News Circle at Bryan Station Road. Things are also moving slowly on outbound East High Street at Lafayette Avenue. For traffic, I'm Roger Meadows.
2: That's traffic on Z-Rock 103.

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3: 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She's a doctor. Are you kidding me? Oh, sorry, Earl. 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
2: 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Tomorrow it's going to be like, well, why didn't they tell you not to drink the raw egg whites? They didn't tell you not to drink. It says nowhere on here, don't drink the raw egg whites. I drank them. Stay in school, kids.
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1: You didn't think I'd know that one? 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
7: Here's your LEX 18 Storm Tracker forecast. Flood watch for tonight into tomorrow morning. Rain and thunderstorms will redevelop. Some of these will be locally heavy, especially after midnight. Stay weather aware. Overnight lows in the low 70s. The flood watch tomorrow morning. Rain and thunderstorms likely tapering off in the afternoon. A muggy day with highs in the upper 80s. I'm Chief Meteorologist Bill Mack.
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4: 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Oh, watch. Oh, God. These potatoes look weird. I paid $1.26 for this.
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13: Imagine a disease that affects more than 10 million Americans, more than AIDS, Parkinson's, ALS, MS, and muscular dystrophy combined. Yet few know its name. Some years ago, my mom was diagnosed with breast cancer, and after surgery, she developed lymphedema, LE, a cruel and chronic disease affecting 10 million Americans that occurs when the lymphatic system is compromised, leaving one with a lifetime of severe swelling and pain. What we found out later is its severity might have been lessened or possibly

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2: aren't so much bad as they are tragically stupid.
3: Oh, he had a BMW. Okay, yeah, my bad. No, he had a Mercedes for a hot second, too.
4: Jeez, quit bragging.
5: He's like, oh, I've got a Mercedes. I better date a raccoon.
3: What?
6: 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I better date her. Jeez.
3: Oh, my God.
6: 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That would hurt my feelings.
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